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1: Hey friends, welcome to Vinyl on Chrome. I'm your host, Dylan Stone. Time once again to let slip the dogs of radio as we get prepared to do another show. All right, so the lead singer for Heart, Ann Wilson, wrote Crazy on You about finding solace from the stress of the state of the world in the arms of her boyfriend. Heart guitarist Mike Fisher, eventually he stopped performing and became their sound man, but Ann was in her mid-20s. And she didn't see a bright future for her generation. Anyway, at the time, the Vietnam War was going on and crime was rising and there were gas shortages and all that. But she was in love, so she made the song about Mike as a way of saying, "Thank God I have you." The song turned sensual, with Wilson coming to the conclusion that all she can do in these seemingly apocalyptic times is go crazy on the man of her dreams. It was part of Heart's debut album, Dreamboat Annie. Crazy on You was their first single in America, but it first got noticed in Canada, where they were based in Vancouver at the time, and signed to a small Canadian label, Mushroom. The song garnered airplay in Montreal at radio station Shome, where a predominant DJ named Doug Pringle championed it. I remember Doug Pringle. He was pretty good, too. Here's Heart. This is called Crazy on You, Vinyl on Chrome.

Okay, so the drug that Huey Lewis sings about in this song is women. They don't have any side effects like most drugs do, dry mouth, red eyes, making your face break out, etc. But Huey Lewis offered this explanation in an interview. He said, the whole meaning of I want a new drug is that drugs aren't a part of life. They're just superficial. They're nothing about life. Life is love. Love is the answer, man. Huey Lewis wrote this song with his guitarist, Chris Hayes, and they were both primary songwriters in the band, along with, of course, Johnny Cola. But this was one of five hit songs from the album Sports, which was an 80s landmark album that sold 7 million copies. I remember when it came out. Quite the album. Right now, here is Huey Lewis in the News. This is called I Want a New Drug. Vinyl on Chrome.

Now, a rare political song for Genesis, Land of Confusion, questions the wisdom of world leaders at a time when the U.S. and Russia were enemies and there was a threat of nuclear war. Phil Collins called it a political song about the mess we've landed in. Now, Mike Rutherford, who wrote the lyrics, added, "I've always shied away from doing what I call preachy songs, a protest song, but it seemed to work. Maybe because the music was quite angry, it made it work." He also called this a kind of 80s protest song, adding, "It's about how we live in a very nice world and what a mess we're making of it. How it should all be so easy and it's so difficult." Makes perfect sense to me, Mike. Here is Genesis. This is called Land of Confusion. Vinyl on Chrome.

Now, this next song is often misinterpreted as a love song, but it's just the opposite. Michael Stipe describes this song about using people over and over. It's deceptive because it could be a love song until the line, "a simple prop to occupy my time." This is not based on any real person or event. The band made up the lyrics while they were on tour. In fact, this was REM's first hit song. They'd been recording since 1981 and had been growing a following. Here they are. Here's REM. This is called "The One I Love."

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9: All right, here's a question for you. Who is Jesse's girl? Well, we may never know, but in an interview, Rick Springfield said, "I don't know her name. It was a brief relationship I had when I was making stained glass for a while. I was going to a stained glass class," that's hard to say, isn't it, "in Pasadena, and I met this guy and his girlfriend. I was completely turned on to his girlfriend, but she just wasn't interested." This was Springfield's second top 20 hit, the first being Speak to the Sky in 1971, and it was his only number one hit, where it stayed for 2 weeks in August of 1981. Here is Rick Springfield. This is called Jesse's Girl. Vinyl on Chrome.

Stuck on You, a song written and originally recorded by Lionel Richie. It was the fourth single released from his studio album, Can't Slow Down. The song marks Lionel Richie's foray into country music, and indeed, Stuck on You did peak at number 24 on the country chart. As such, the single's cover shows Lionel Richie wearing a cowboy hat. Now, the song does differ from Lionel Richie's other compositions as it displays a country pop influence rather than the R&B that he was known for. Great song. Here's Lionel Richie and Stuck on You.

All right, so this next song uses Old West cowboy imagery to describe the lonely life of a rock star. At the time, starting with their debut album in 1984, Bon Jovi played about 300 shows a year, using the remaining time to work on albums. When it came time to write for their third album, Slippery When Wet, John Bon Jovi and Richie Sambora wrote this song about what they knew, performing to lots of people who blended together after a while. This is the song that kickstarted the Unplugged craze, by the way. At the 1989 MTV Video Music Awards, John Bon Jovi and Richie Sambora performed this with just their acoustic guitars, giving the network the idea for the Unplugged series. Right now, here's Bon Jovi, Wanted Dead or Alive, Final on Chrome.

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4: 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I'm Dylan Stone. Now, You Shook Me All Night Long was the first AC/DC single to feature the new lead singer, Brian Johnson. Of course, he replaced Bon Scott, who died in February of 1980 after a drinking binge. Scott's father made it clear to the band that they should find a new singer and keep going. Now, Brian Johnson came up with the line, "She's a fast machine, she kept her motor clean," when he realized that cars and women were very much alike. They go fast, let you down, but they make you happy again when you see the new model. Of course, AC/DC has never been known for deep, sensitive lyrics. Truer words have never been spoken, eh, Pongo? Yes, I know. Okay, I'll do that after. He loves to go for drives, blaring AC/DC. What a dog. Right now, here's AC/DC. You Shook Me All Night Long. Vinyl on Chrome.

Up next, a little-known Elvis gem that barely scratched the U.S. chart back in 1968, peaking at a shockingly modest number 69. But fast forward a remix by JXL, and suddenly it's a chart topper in the UK, giving the King his 18th number one there, finally dethroning a tie with the Beatles. The track, officially titled Elvis vs. JXL, A Little Less Conversation, kept Presley's iconic vocal intact and went global. Though in the US it only hit number 50, dropped just before the 25th anniversary of Elvis's passing, it was added as a bonus to a hits collection, hooking a whole new generation of fans who never experienced the King's other 30 number ones. Proof that even decades later, Elvis still knows how to shake up the charts. Here's Elvis Presley and Junkie XL. This is called A Little Less Conversation. Vinyl on Chrome.

Now, Bruce Springsteen came up with this song in the studio during recording sessions in early 1982. In fact, he was playing around with a slow Johnny Cash rhythm, which he put some lyrics to that he'd already written. The song was recorded in May of 1982 and originally intended for the Nebraska album, but it wasn't released until Born in the USA in 1984. Now, if you listen close, you can hear the Johnny Cash Luther influence in this guitar track. Personally, I love it. Here's Bruce Springsteen. This is called I'm on Fire, Vinyl on Chrome.

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1: 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I'm Dylan Stone. Now, Jimmy Eat World's The Middle is basically a musical intervention for anyone who has ever felt that the school cafeteria was a social hostage situation. Jim Atkins got the idea after hearing from a fan who felt she wasn't punk enough to fit in. His response? Maybe you don't want to fit in with those people anyway. 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

0: have your say on species at risk in the Northwest Territories. Should common muskrat be added to the NWT list of species at risk? Wood bison is currently listed as threatened. Should its listing be extended for another 10 years? 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
4: 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I'm Dylan Stone. Now, do you know what the top concert films of all time are? Well, here's a rundown of the top concert films of all time. Before I read the content, do you have any idea what number one might be? Well, let's see. Okay. Number one, believe it or not, Taylor Swift, The Eras Tour, 2023. Yep. Number two is Justin Bieber, Never Say Never. Michael Jackson, This Is It. That's from 2009. Hannah Montana and Miley Cyrus, Best of Both Worlds concert was from 2008. That's at number four. Number five, One Direction, This Is Us. Number six is Renaissance, a film by Beyonce from 2023. Number seven is Katy Perry, Part of Me from 2012. Jonas Brothers, The 3D Concert Experience from 2009. And lastly, Madonna, Truth or Dare from 1991, $15 million. Yeah, that's right, Pongo. $15 million in 1991. That was impressive if you wanted to be a material dog.

Okay, now this next song is about a guy who meets a cocktail waitress and turns her into a star before their love goes bad. It was inspired by an article in a woman's magazine. Lead singer Phil Oakley claims this is not a love song, but it is power politics between two people. With help from MTV, which launched back in August of 1981, this opened a mini British invasion of the US. There were a lot of video shows in Europe, so when MTV went on the air, they were forced to play videos by many UK bands because that was most of their library. Don't You Want Me was the first US single released by the Human League. It was issued in January of 1982 and entered the top 40 in April, and thanks to the MTV exposure, it hit number one in July of 82, where it stayed there for 3 weeks. The song's rise mirrored that of MTV, gradually gaining attention and making huge critical impact by the summer of 82. Here's the Human League. This is called Don't You Want Me. Final on Chrome.

So Jack Hughes of Wang Chung once told Eric Greenberg on the Just My Show podcast that their hit starts off innocent enough. Take your baby by the hand. But by the last verse, things get a little more, well, psychedelic. You know, take your baby by the wrist and in her mouth some amethyst. Suddenly, it's less high school dance, more crystal power fever dream. Hughes said the song got some nostalgia baked in. His dad was a musician, and Jack used to jam with him in an old-fashioned dance hall. So yeah, the groove's got roots. Funny thing, even though Wang Chung's British, this tune was their only UK hit. The Americans loved it more, especially after it hit the big screen in To Live and Die in L.A. After that, they said cheerio, U.S. charts, focused on the U.S., and got two more top 10 smashes. Everybody have fun tonight, and let's go. So here are Wang Chung. This is called Dance Hall Days. Final on Chrome.

0: Now, in 1984, MTV ran a contest based on this next song where they gave away a pink house in Indiana. Roll the clip, Pongo.
1: It's smack in the middle of the heartland. Bloomington, Indiana, hometown of John Cougar Mellencamp. And oh yeah, you have the painted pink. You can be the grand prize winner and proud owner of the world's first rock and roll estate. And we'll even throw in a housewarming party. Just call up 25 of the wrong people and we'll fly everybody in for the weekend. John Cougar Mellencamp is your barbecue chairman. And later that night...
2: The house band's gonna be me... 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
1: 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You're moving. No matter where you live, you got to take the house, the MTV Party House.
2: I give you the deeds and the keys, and then we paint the mother pink.

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8: 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Now, James Hetfield says that this next Metallica song is about children who look outside of the homes for heroes when their heroes should be their parents. Guitarist Kirk Hammett said in an interview that this contains one of his favorite Metallica guitar solos. He explained, "It's not particularly shreddy solo, but it's really melodic, and I feel it definitely lifts the song up to a different level after it comes in." Some fans consider the album Load and Reload to be some of Metallica's greatest work, as it showcases their incredible ability to diversify their musical talent by showing they're more than just hardcore metalheads. Right now, here is Metallica. This is called Hero of the Day. Vinyl on Chrome.

Okay, this next song is definitely a pop nugget. In fact, it was the first single by Toto, a group made up of six very talented studio musicians who'd backed up artists like Boss Skaggs, Aretha Franklin, Barbara Streisand, Jackson Browne, just to name a few. It was written by their keyboard player David Paich, with the lead vocals by Bobby Kimball. It deals with the mysteries of love, and it proved that slick pop songs created by top players could succeed without a great deal of hype or a charismatic lead singer. Toto was a top 40 staple in the 80s, releasing 9 hit songs, including the number one song, Africa. But here they are. This is one of my favorites by them. This is called Hold the Line.

All right, so this next song is a cover of a 1964 song by the Kinks. It was actually the first hit for the Kinks and became famous for its distorted guitar sound, which many bands actually began to copy. This was also Van Halen's first single. They learned a bunch of Kinks songs when they were just starting out, in part because David Lee Roth had one of their greatest hits albums, and often played them at their shows when they were still a bar band. They sounded good and they were great to dance to, according to David Lee. But right now, here's Van Halen. This is called You Really Got Me, final on Chrome.

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Why don't you follow us on Facebook? It's really easy. In fact, just go to facebook.com/vinylonchromepodcast and bada bing, bada boom, you're there. Simple as that. We'll be looking for you over there.

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7: 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I'm Dylan Stone. Now, Running Up That Hill was the first song Kate Bush composed for her fifth album, Hounds of Love, back in 1985. She actually wrote it in a single evening at home. Bush said the lyrics address the inability of men and women to understand each other. She imagined that by making a deal with God, they could exchange places and reach a greater understanding. The song was originally called A Deal with God, but the representatives at EMI Records feared this would make it unpopular in more religious countries. Now, Running Up That Hill gained renewed attention in May of 2022 after it was featured repeatedly in the fourth season of the Netflix series Stranger Things. Now, Bush rarely allows her songs to be licensed, but she did agree to this because she's a fan of the show. Here's Kate Bush. This is called Running Up That Hill.

Now, this next song is about love, elevators, and the combination thereof. Now, lyrically, Aerosmith has some songs with a deeper meaning, but many of their songs have fun lyrics set to tracks that show off their musicianship. They also have plenty of experiences to draw from that make great fodder for the stories and songs. As Steven Tyler tells it, this one was inspired by one of his pre-sobriety days when he found himself in a hotel hot tub with a bevy of women. What a chore. Then they moved the party to his room. They piled into the hotel elevator wearing nothing but towels and bathrobes. One of the ladies decided to have some fun and push all the buttons in the elevator, which brought it down to the lobby. And then one of the girls opened her robe to show Tyler her good.

hoods. The elevator doors opened, and it gave the crowd in the lobby a full look. Yeah. Here's Aerosmith. This is called Lovin' in an Elevator. Vinyl on chrome.

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1: 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Leaving you off this week, Morrissey, because apparently even your friends becoming successful can ruin your day. Before the Smiths, Morrissey was writing for music magazines and obsessing over obscure records. Then came the Smiths. Massive success, and Morrissey discovered the obvious downside. Now, everybody knew who he was. So until next time, remember, take care of yourselves and take care of each other, because that's the way it's supposed to be.

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0: Hey, it's Ryan Fox, and this weekend we kick it into overdrive with Taylor Swift. Her return to country continues here on ACC, and Taylor is here every single hour. 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

Tonight's show is where I blend all kinds of music together. Rather, it's coming from the past. Or today's top 40, yesterday and today. You're now tuned in for tonight's program of the Saturday Night Raven Show right here on The Voice of Dinner Day.

That was Mitrick, Black Sheep. I know that song from that movie Scott Pilgrim versus the World, based on a comic graphic novel, and they turned it into a movie, came out in 2010. It didn't make that much. It became a box office bomb, but over the years it has a cult following, and so I don't know why I play that song. Maybe I saw someone's like, I love you millennials sending out those first time movie reactions on YouTube. I think somebody recently watched Scott Pilgrim versus the World, and they put their first time reaction on internet YouTube. And so I do remember that movie coming to Yellowknife here at the Capitol Theater many, many years ago, 2010. But Mitrick, they're the ones that sing it, the original version. Brie Larson, her character plays that song in the movie, but many Mitrick fans out there are saying, no, Mitrick's version is better than Lee Larson's. And the fans of Lee Larson say, no, Captain Marvel's version is better. It's like, I don't want to get into that argument right now. That was Mitrick, Black Sheep, sometime around 2010-ish. And our first song, we'll go to Christina Aguilera, Genie in a Bottle, her first big hit back in, what was it, summer of 1999. And so, yes, all those kids from the Mickey Mouse Club from the early 90s, they're all growing up, and they all did their own thing later that decade. There was Justin Timberlake, Britney Spears, Christina Aguilera, Ryan Gosling was a young, he was going to become acting later on in the decade, next decade. And so, anyways, yeah, so those are the first two songs to start off tonight's program of the Saturday Night Raven Show on CKLB Radio on the Voice of Denaday. This happens to be the Labor Day long weekend holiday, so that means all the CKLB staff, we're not going to be on the air on Monday because it's a holiday, it's Labor Day. We're going to take that time off with family and friends, but back to work the next day on Tuesday, September 8th. And so that means no school for you kids. So enjoy your long weekend, boys and girls. Your first long weekend of the school year. And so, yes, so you can probably sleep in on Sunday night. And but back to school, but you have to go sleep on Monday night and back to school on Tuesday morning. And so, yeah, so it's a Labor Day long weekend. So I heard there was a wedding earlier today in Yellowknife at St. Pat's Church. So congratulations to the married couple if they're listening to my show right now. Anyways, let's get back to more music now. So later on tonight, next hour, at the top of the hour at 9 p.m. Mountain Time, you'll get to hear the top three singles of today's new country starting this weekend. And then for hour number three at 10 o'clock tonight, it's going to be nonstop music for at least 50 minutes before I sign off for towards 11. So let's get the show started. You're now listening in the first hour of tonight's program. Coming up, here is classic rock. Here is Night Ranger.

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2: Yes Boy.

That was the Cranberries, Zombie, way back from somewhere in the 90s. I forget what year. Was it 95 or 96? Anyways, that was the Cranberries, Zombie. And so right now it's past 8:30, and we're still in the first hour. So coming up pretty soon, it's going to be a quarter to 9. So at the top of the hour at 9 p.m., you'll get to hear the top three singles of today's new country starting this weekend. And then for hour number three at 10 o'clock tonight, Mountain Time, I'll play nonstop music for at least 50 minutes before I sign off. So later on tonight, I have a couple new songs I just added to the CKLB's playlist. I forgot to mention it to Myra, but her show ended, the request show ended around 5. And so I do have new songs just added to the CKLB's playlist. The late, great Dolly Parton, she passed away not long ago, but she left behind some great songs and great cover songs. She covered Collective Soul with their song Shine, and I will play that later tonight. Also going to play a new song from Kane Brown. Kane Brown just released a new song with Shania Twain. I think this is the remake of Whose Boots Be Under or something like that, and featuring the original artists. Shania Twain is in that song with Kane Brown. I will play it tonight. And also have that song by Chuck Wagon and the Wheels. Something about play that country music, cowboy, play that punk, something like that. I will play that later on tonight. So let's get back to more music. So just to remind you, coming up it's going to be a quarter to 9. I don't know why I mentioned it, but at the top of the hour at 9 p.m., you'll get to hear the top three singles of today's new country. Now, coming up, this song is considered one of the best songs of this year, of 2026, even though we have about at least 3 more months left of the year. But this song is considered one of the best songs of the year. Here is Ella Langley, Choosing Texas.

0: which can lead to your arrest and a criminal conviction for impaired driving. 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
1: 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If police suspect you're driving impaired by drugs, they have the tools to arrest you. First, a roadside test. And if you fail, further testing at the station.

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Join me for the Bannikin Tea Show every Sunday from 2 to 4, keeping you up to date with some current events, some weather, and some best in Aboriginal and country and Western music and 80s right here on CKLB, the voice of Denaday.

0: The number one song of today's new country goes to Luke Combs, Be By You. And the number two spot goes to Kane Brown, Woman. And Bailey Zimmerman finishes with number three with Chevy Silverado. And what you just heard is the top three singles of today's new country starting this weekend. Now, if you're into top 40 singles of today's new country, wait for it after my show is over, after 11 p.m. right here on CKLB Radio on The Voice of Dunedin. So you'll hear such songs. This is like after 11 tonight. You'll hear such songs from Stella Lifty, Taylor Swift, Ella Langley and Morgan Wallen, Kenny Chesney, John Morgan, Jason Aldean, another song by Morgan Wallen, Luke Bryan, Zach John King, Lainey Wilson and John Mayer, Jelly Roll, Hudson Westbrook, Luke Combs, and a new song from Megan Maroney. And those are the artists I can think of after 11 p.m. tonight. So stay tuned for that after my show. Let's get back to more music as we're about to get ready for hour number two in about 1 minute, starting now.
1: You can leave me behind. Trust me, I'll only hold you back. I'll be parked right here, waiting for you, while you let loose on the dance floor. Because as much as you hate to leave me for a night, I'd love to see you in the morning even more. Thanks for leaving me. Have a good time, buddy.
2: 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Impaired driving ends here. Mad Canada.
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0: Hey, it's Ryan Fox, and this weekend we kick it into overdrive with Taylor Swift. Her return to country continues here on ACC, and Taylor is here every single hour. Plus, Keith Urban sheds his Savannah Bananas uniform and a whole lot more. 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
1: Good day, American Country Countdown. Who are you? I want to touch and see the bro. Hello. Think I hand out the any order. You just see KLB Redo, the voice of Danny.
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That was the Orwells. The one you just heard was a double feature. This song came out like 9 years ago in 2017. And I became a fan of their music ever since they appeared on the David Letterman show, Late Show with David Letterman, during its final season. And then they performed that song, Who Needs You. And then I figured, this song's starting to grow on me. And then I look forward to their next album, Terrible Human Beings, that came out in 2017. And so, yeah, even though it's like around 7 minutes long, it's kind of like, oh, all right. Okay, it's right now past 9:30. We're still in hour number two. And this, I have a new song by Bryan Adams. I'll get to him soon. But right now, this is my last shout-out, last chance for me to mention. For all you listeners out there, have yourself a great evening tonight. Enjoy your long weekend, because this coming Monday, it's Labor Day. It's a holiday. The first Monday of the month of September is declared a holiday. So Labor Day, this coming Monday. So that means all the CKLB staff, we're not going to be on the air on Monday, but we'll be back on the air the next day on Tuesday, September 8th. And so that means no school for you kids. Yes, enjoy your long weekend, all the boys and girls out there, but back to school this coming Tuesday morning next week. And to anybody out there who's celebrating a birthday this weekend, rather it was yesterday, today, or tomorrow, just want to say happy birthday to you. And if you're celebrating a birthday next week between Monday and Friday, just want to say happy birthday to you. And to all the married couple out there who are about to celebrate their wedding anniversary, I just want to say congratulations on your wedding anniversary after all those years of marriage. Congrats. And to all the ones who are about to get married for the very first time, I know a couple just got married earlier today here in Yellowknife at the St. Pat's Church. Congratulations, wherever you are on your first wedding anniversary. And you have to wait for next year on your celebrating your first wedding anniversary in 2027. And so, yes. Now it's time for me to mention Bryan Adams. He just released a new single. It's called The Ballad of Terry Fox. And the Terry Fox Run, I think this year is the 46th annual. It's going to take place in about 2 weeks from now.

Again, finish off music here of hour number two, and we're just about to get ready for hour number three at the top of the hour at 10 p.m. Mountain Time. Okay, here is a new song from Bryan Adams. Oh, yeah, the first song to start off 10 o'clock hour tonight here on CKLB Radio, that new song with Kane Brown and Shania Twain, just to give you a heads up.

0: 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American Idol alumnus Jovan Webb is in the spotlight. 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
4: Wood Songs, what's a dig? 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A died sent on Gomadu Honoki ah, yet so a died yeezing get honey. So CKLB radio, okay. 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

I've heard people say that too much of anything is not good for you, baby. But I don't know about that. As many times as we've loved and we've shared love and made love, it doesn't seem to me like it's enough. It's just not enough, baby. It's just not enough.

That was a classic tune by Twisted Sister. We're not going to take it way back from 1984. Coming up, I'm down to at least two songs to finish off tonight's program of the Saturday Night Raven Show right here on CKLB Radio on the Voice of Dana Day 101.9. And so this is for me saying to all you listeners, out there, enjoy your evening tonight. Enjoy your long weekend, because this coming Monday, it's Labor Day. It's a holiday. Here at CKLB Radio, we're not going to be on the air. We're going to take some time off. But we will be back to work the next day on Tuesday, September 8th. And same thing for all you boys and girls out there. No school for you kids on Monday. It's a holiday. But back to school on Tuesday morning. And so, once again, have yourself a great evening tonight. And this is Sea Dog signing off. I just want to say so long. Bye-bye.

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0: At the Crossroads, program 1231 is on deck with a fresh hour of terrific new blues. 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American Idol alumnus Jovan Webb is in the spotlight. The Lee Oscar Harmonica's classic cut features Rita Shirelli, and her 2001 tune, Loving You Is Killing Me.
1: At the Crossroads. Taitsine yakale lofoton saze hejon CKLB beats it eek a dule hoots away on. Chuta quits a dene, nene quits a dene he de hoots away on.

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0: Hey, it's Ryan Fox, and this weekend we kick it into overdrive with Taylor Swift. Her return to country continues here on ACC, and Taylor is here every single hour. Plus, Keith Urban sheds his Savannah Bananas uniform and a whole lot more. 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

0: 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American Idol alumnus Jovan Webb is in the spotlight. 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

0: Hey, it's Ryan Fox, and this weekend we kick it into overdrive with Taylor Swift. Her return to country continues here on ACC, and Taylor is here every single hour. Plus, Keith Urban sheds his Savannah Bananas uniform and a whole lot more. 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

0: 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American Idol alumnus Jovan Webb is in the spotlight. The Lee Oscar Harmonica's classic cut features Rita Shirelli, and her 2001 tune, Loving You Is Killing Me.
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2: Wood songs, what's a dee, go yet heek in it, a dead sin sin, what's a dee on there? A died sent on, come a do, honunki ah, yet so a died sin, a yeezin, okay, zet honey. 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

0: Hey, it's Ryan Fox, and this weekend we kick it into overdrive with Taylor Swift. Her return to country continues here on ACC, and Taylor is here every single hour. Plus, Keith Urban sheds his Savannah Bananas uniform and a whole lot more. 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

0: At the Crossroads, program 1231 is on deck with a fresh hour of terrific new blues. 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American Idol alumnus Jovan Webb is in the spotlight. The Lee Oscar Harmonica's Classic Cut features Rita Shirelli, and her 2001 tune, Loving You Is Killing Me.
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0: you pass the biscuit, please? That's a little Martha White.
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0: This is folk singer Michael Jonathan. 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
2: The Wood Song, who yes, it's on. Saint Ozzy Sunani on a doot old in a gloom zinger. Saint Disney on a doot on a glen Johnsy KLB Reduger.

Some time ago, I was sipping on some coffee and having some ham and biscuits when a motion caught my eye through the truck stop window. It was a little lost puppy, half starved and shaking from fear. Well, I just had to make friends with him. So I picked him up and put him in the cab. And buddy, he took to that truck like he was born there. Well, I named him Little Joe. And as I watched him sleep on the seat beside me, that's when I knew the Little Joe would be with me for a long, long time. Well, a few months later, I was talking to my old friend Teddy Bear on the old CB and not paying much attention to my back door. And Little Joe started barking up a storm. I looked up and I saw a Smokey in the mirror, and I slowed my rig down just in time. But you know something? Teddy Bear heard Little Joe barking, and he said, "Hey, Big Red, let me talk to your partner." And I said, "You got it, good buddy. How's the old Smokey situation, Little Joe?" And Little Joe said, "Gruff." Aw, that just tore him up. And the next 200 miles just flew by, 'cause everybody on that CB wanted to talk to Little Joe. Well, one night we were headed through the Smokies in East Tennessee, and Little Joe started acting real nervous. I heard the sounds of lightning on the old CB, and suddenly we were in the worst storm that I'd ever seen. All at once, I saw headlights coming straight at my rig. Someone was blinded in the rain, so I swerved fast and just barely missed a camper full of kids. But the shoulder gave way, and we crashed over the side of the mountain. And when I woke up, my truck was on fire, and I couldn't move. But somehow, Little Joe grabbed me by the collar and pulled me away from that burning rig. Well, I was in the hospital the next time I woke up, and the doctor was there to break the bad news. The accident had taken my sight. Oh, God, now I can't even drive. And that's when I realized how helpless Teddy Bear must have felt before the miracle happened that made him walk again. And then I thought, well, now, where's Little Joe? Ain't nobody said anything about Little Joe. Oh, I was so sad, because I figured Little Joe had given his life to save me. Well, my brother asked me to come live with him, and when he opened the door to my new room, I heard an old CB just a-blaring away. Well, I couldn't wait to grab that mic, and the first voice I heard was my old buddy Teddy Bear, ratchet jawing in the distance. So I broke for him, and he came right back to me. Why, it was almost like old times again. Teddy Bear was a-yakking away, unloading all the latest news on me and getting louder and louder. But all of a sudden, the sound of an engine seemed to drown Teddy Bear out. And I said, "Hey, what's going on?" Teddy Bear said, "Open your front door, good buddy. I'm just outside." Lord, the roar of engine seemed to rock the house. And all around me, I could hear familiar voices and slamming doors. Oh, I couldn't hold back the tears. All my friends were there. And then I heard something I couldn't believe. Little Joe? That bark? Why, it had to be Little Joe. And no sooner than that, he was all over me. And I put my arms around my old partner, and the tears were streaming down my face. And then I felt something strange. Little Joe hadn't worn a collar before, and attached to the collar was a handle. A hush fell over my friends, and I realized

0: little joke.
1: Hey, it's Ryan Fox, and this weekend we kick it into overdrive with Taylor Swift. Her return to country continues here on ACC, and Taylor is here every single hour. 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
2: Kutire American Country Countdown ho yete. Ayuntan ta jinsi ta prosht ahalo. Zinke hant o dini are. Ayu jansi KLB riduke, the voice of Denide.

0: Hello, I'm Brad Savage. I am an obsessive record collector. Now I'm sharing this lifelong collection with the world on a special one-hour show called Cruisin' the Decades. The concept is one song per decade from 1920 through the 2020s. It's almost like a time machine cruising through 100 years of music. Any genre and style of music is okay. Everything's represented. I hope you'll join me for Cruisin' the Decades each Saturday at 11 a.m. right here on CKLB Radio, the voice of Denendeh.
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0: At the Crossroads, program 1231 is on deck with a fresh hour of terrific new blues. 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American Idol alumnus Jovan Webb is in the spotlight. The Lee Oscar Harmonica's Classic Cut features Rita Shirelli, and her 2001 tune, Loving You is Killing Me.
1: Nada, is she at the Crossroads? 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

0: Hey, it's Ryan Fox, and this weekend we kick it into overdrive with Taylor Swift. Her return to country continues here on ACC, and Taylor is here every single hour. Plus, Keith Urban sheds his Savannah Bananas uniform and a whole lot more. 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

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I'm Brad Savage, and I hope you'll join me for this journey through a lifetime of record collecting and several generations of recorded music. 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

0: At the Crossroads, program 1231 is on deck with a fresh hour of terrific new blues. 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American Idol alumnus Jovan Webb is in the spotlight. 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
1: At the Crossroads. 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

You guys feel funky tonight? 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Oh, yeah. It's an old Memphis song. Old Memphis song.

0: Hey, it's Ryan Fox, and this weekend we kick it into overdrive with Taylor Swift. Her return to country continues here on ACC, and Taylor is here every single hour. Plus, Keith Urban sheds his Savannah Bananas uniform and a whole lot more. 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

0: This is folk singer Michael Jonathan. 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

Have you ever thought about digging back in popular music history? 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

It was the U.S. cavalry, and they were closing in fast. We couldn't stand and fight. We had too many women and children. Old people, we'd never last.

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1: CKLB Radio, which a died at Ekomodunhononi, I saw Honda in Lat Honeyguts when he had. Do yet he seen Laha Ada. A quack was on good dee, honey hit at. Walk on no. One niggots when he had. The goo was seen honey, a gizzy seen honey, a gilla honey. Do the zones of seen doon yelling hit at. A ye honey he has on with how well lounge. A died zank Omodun at a CKLB Radio, okay.
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If I ever, ever, ever get through this. If I ever, ever, ever make it this time. Used up tears. Never, never, never gonna make me cry no more.

0: At the Crossroads, program 1231 is on deck with a fresh hour of terrific new blues. 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American Idol alumnus Jovan Webb is in the spotlight. The Lee Oscar Harmonica's Classic Cut features Rita Shirelli, and her 2001 tune, Loving You is Killing Me.
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Husband comes in, he says, "Wife, turn down the radio, turn off the TV, listen to me. Let me tell you about my day." And she sits down and she listens, and he begins to speak.

Husband says, "Wife, what do you think?" Wife says, "It's very interesting. Before we talk about your day, let's talk about mine."

0: Hey, it's Ryan Fox, and this weekend we kick it into overdrive with Taylor Swift. Her return to country continues here on ACC, and Taylor is here every single hour. Plus, Keith Urban sheds his Savannah Bananas uniform and a whole lot more. 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

0: The Crossroads Program 1231 is on deck with a fresh hour of terrific new blues. 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American Idol alumnus Jovan Webb is in the spotlight. The Lee Oscar Harmonica's classic cut features Rita Shirelli and her 2001 tune, Loving You Is Killing Me.
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0: This is folk singer Michael Jonathan. On our broadcast this week, it's a very, very special broadcast as we celebrate the music of the Army, the U.S. Navy, and the Air Force.
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2: What songs was a dig? Go yet he can at that scene sing what's a deal there? A dizent on Gomadu Honoki ah, yes, or a dizent a yidzen, okay, Zetanina. 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

Papa Top again. I think I'll have just one more round. 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

0: Hey, it's Ryan Fox, and this weekend we kick it into overdrive with Taylor Swift. Her return to country continues here on ACC, and Taylor is here every single hour. Plus, Keith Urban sheds his Savannah Bananas uniform and a whole lot more. 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

0: 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Join me for the Bannikin Tea Show every Sunday from 2 to 4, keeping you up to date with some current events, some weather, and some best in Aboriginal and country and Western music and 80s, right here on CKLB, the voice of Denaday.
1: That was friendly.
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1: Yes Boy.
4: Welcome to Yes Boy. I'm Mahalia, and I'm here with my dad, Derek.
1: Hello. Thank you so much, Mahalia, for being here today. And welcome, everyone, to Yes Boy. So it's a real pleasure, Mahalia, to have you on Yes Boy, and thank you to Pauline. She'll be back next episode of Yes Boy, but with your show, B.A. Du, that French music show, and now our Yes Boy.
4: Yeah, and we have some great music coming up today. We have some Hey Rosetta, going to hear from the Government Rams, some Sim and I later on in the show.
1: Yeah, and Davnet Doyle, Irish Descendants, Abigail, some country music in there, wonderful grand band, Rollins Cross, Amelia Kern. Awesome. Tons of great stuff today.
4: And yeah, there's lots of good selections. We were working on this playlist together there just a while ago. Yeah, so lots of good songs. Maybe some French music if you're lucky, but yeah. We're going to see how...
1: Bonne chance with that. Avec that.
4: Yeah. So we're going to see how the hour goes, but French music or not, you're going to hear some cool new tracks.
1: Yes. So we're going to start today with a Hey Rosetta song, Red Heart, from the album Into Your Lungs. And Mahalia, what comes after that?
4: Then we're going to hear kind of a more traditional song. We're going to hear Rattlin' Bog by the Irish Descendants. And that's off their album So Far, So Good.
1: Yeah, the best of the Irish Descendants, 2007.
4: Yeah.
1: That's a recommendation from Kat at CHMR. So let's go straight in to
3: Hey Rosetta, Red Heart, right here on Yes Boy.

birdie, egg, digger, bird, bird, nest, nest, limb, limb, branch, branch, tree, tree, and hole, hole, about, about, and in the valley, oh. Hole, hole, rat, mug, but in the valley, oh. Rear, mug, rat, mug, but in the valley, oh. On the feather there was a worm, a rear worm, rat, a worm, worm, feather, feather, bird, birdie, egg, digger, bird, bird, nest, nest, limb, limb, branch, branch, tree, tree, and hole, hole.

bird, nest, nest, limb, limb, rush, rush, tree, train, hole, hole, about them in the valley. 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On the here to was a louse, rear, louse, rat, louse, louse, near, here, and warm, warm, fellow, fellow, bird, bird, egg, egg, bird, bird, nest, nest, limb, limb, rush, rush, tree, train, hole, hole, about them in the valley. 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Oh, rear, about right at the bottom, button in the valley. Let's take a rear, take a rabbit, take, take a louse, louse, here, here, and warm, warm, fella, fella, bird, bird, egg, egg, bird, bird, nest, nest, limb, limb, rush, rush, tree, tree, hole, hole, bottom, bottom, in the valley, oh, hole, bottom, bottom, in the valley, oh, rear, bottom, bottom, bottom, in the valley, oh. On a take a rush, rush, rear, rush, rush, rush, rush, take, take, louse, louse, here, here, and warm, warm, fella, fella, bird, bird, egg, egg, bird, bird, nest, nest, limb, limb, rush, rush, tree, tree, hole, hole.

0: Oh my, that was the Ratlin Bog. Holy cow. I'm breathless.
1: Can you remember the whole sequence?
0: Absolutely cannot remember. And it got faster.
1: Yeah,
0: Wow.
1: it did. It sped up.
0: That was like, we were listening to that and it's like, oh, it's getting fast. And then it's gotten really fast. And there's another song a bit like that where they have all that, what would you say, repetition.
1: Yeah, where you add something to the previous verse and then you have to remember everything. And
0: Yeah. And wow, that was fun. I think only on Yes Boy do we get to play stuff like that that way. I remember one time, there's only been one time in my entire life in Newfoundland that I could not understand a Newfoundlander talking. And I was waiting for a ferry at Port of Basque talking with a guy, and he spoke so fast. And I'm really good at understanding people from Newfoundland or other countries, you know, traveling and such. But I couldn't really pick that up, and it was so fast. And that Ratlin Bog sound kind of reminded me of that day.
1: He'd probably be a good person to sing that song.
0: Oh, a natural. I think it was a bit windy there too. It gets quite windy down there by Wreck House and Port of Basque. Lovely. I love it on the west coast of the island. And you know, big hello, special hello to all our friends in the Burnt Islands and Port of Basque area listening on Burnt Islands Radio. And oh, you know, I had such a wonderful time there. I visited there. And it was awesome. I've gone through like with the ferry a bunch of times, but I spent a day and went around and it was lovely and the people were wonderful. And you know, I sure saw recovering and rebuilding from Hurricane Fiona. But you know, I tell you, Newfoundlanders so resilient. And Yes Boy, so hello, Burnt Islands. Yes Boy. And Friendly says hello too. Okay, so yes, we just heard Ratlin' Bog by the Irish Descendants. Uplifting. And thanks to Kat at CHMR for that recommendation. Fun song. And before that, a nice start to the show today there with Hey Rosetta, Red Heart. Okay, so Mahalia, what's coming up next by here on Yes Boy?
1: Yeah, so we have a request from me that we're playing on a show that I'm on. Little interesting. We're going to hear I Had a Hat by the Government Rams, and that's off their album Good Work If You Can Get It. And then we're going to hear, I think we're going to hear,
0: It's My Old School.
1: yeah, My Old School,
0: So that's a wonderful
1: Wonderful Grand
0: Grand Band,
1: Band.
0: WGB cover of Steely Dan's song My Old School.
1: Yeah.
0: And that's from 1981. But check out the video of that song. It's a lot of fun. Tommy Sexton's in there, and it's part of the WGB TV show, actually, back then. And they were throwing a lot of paper airplanes and generally misbehaving just a little in there, and one of the local schools in St. John's. So that will be fun. We'll get to that. But first, we have which one, Mahalia? It's the.
1: I think we're going to play the WGB first, actually, and then we'll
0: Okay.
1: hear from the Government Rams right after
0: Okay.
1: that.
0: Right
1: Yeah.
0: on. So let's go straight into WGB Mile School right here on Yes Boy.

0: Toe-Tapping Fun with I Had a Hat by the Government Rams off their 2001 album Good Work If You Can Get It. That's a really fun song. That's the one that I picked to bring on the show today.
1: Yeah, wow. And Mahalia, what was your interest in that song?
0: So two reasons. First, I thought the Government Rams was an interesting name of the band. So, you know, when I kind of discovered them, I was looking on Bandcamp and Spotify just to kind of discover some Newfoundland artists to see what I could come up with. And so I saw them and I thought that seemed like a cool band.
1: Well, yeah, Government Rams, actually a government program to provide rams to help with the sheep population and outport to Newfoundland. And the Government Rams band, all-star band, Shawneeganock, Punters, Fables, wow, Chris Andrews, late Mark Hiscock, Billy Sutton, Patrick Moran, yes boy.
0: Mm-hmm. And also, I really like the fiddle music going on, especially at the end there. You could hear that because I play violin and I like to play some fiddle songs sometimes too. Mm-hmm. So it's always nice to hear that done professionally. And yeah, it's a big part of Newfoundland culture, of course. The fiddle and
1: Friendly loves the fiddle music. When you play the violin, Mahalia, Friendly just comes right over.
0: She does, but she particularly does like fiddle. You know, if I'm playing scales and stuff, she's not super interested.
1: Friendly, by the way, our Newfoundland dog.
0: Yeah.
1: Discerning in her musical taste. So she does prefer the fiddle.
0: She does prefer the fiddle. You know, it reminds her of home, I guess.
1: Absolutely. Yeah.
0: So that was a cool song. And then before that, why don't you say a piece about
1: that? Before that, we had Wonderful Grand Band, My Old School cover of a Steely Dan song. And that was fun. And a fun video, like fun, great music, but check it out. And some really, really strong guitar solos through that song as well. So I really enjoyed that. That's one of my WGB favorites.
0: Yeah, that was a cool one.
1: Yeah, so coming up next on Yes Boy, we have two songs. The first is One of a Kind, and this is by Abigail. That's off her 2019 Country True album. And now Haley Peddle, she's the Abigail. She's from Hodges Cove. We played her actually in our very first episode of Yes Boy. And Mahalia, we were looking at that yesterday, and you noticed that it said in the rankings of listeners.
0: So when we were looking for Abigail, we found that it was Lethbridge, Canada was her top ranked listening spot, because it shows you where in the world people listen most to different artists.
1: Needs a map though, because there's a Lethbridge, Newfoundland.
0: Yeah, and at first I was like, oh, really? Lethbridge, Alberta? Like that?
1: Yeah.
0: But then Dad and I agreed that it's almost for sure Lethbridge, Newfoundland.
1: And you know, Clarenville is the larger center in that general area of Hodges Cove where Haley is from, and that is south of Clarenville. But now Lethbridge is north of Clarenville. So I'm just wondering, I'm not sure.
0: Well, I mean, I would say it's Hodges Cove, but just Spotify lumps that into Lethbridge.
1: Oh, that could be that
0: area. You
1: know,
0: the small places don't quite make it onto the Spotify map, unfortunately.
1: And they don't provide an actual map. So then
0: no, they
1: know
0: don't.
1: For sure. I've received mail. I got a Christmas card in Lethbridge, Alberta, addressed to my name in Lethbridge, Newfoundland, with a Newfoundland postal code, and was able to get the Christmas card back to the rightful recipient in Lethbridge, Newfoundland before Christmas. That was a number of years ago.
0: Yeah.
1: So anyway, we'll play that. That'll be fun.
0: So is Abigail the stage name of Haley Peddle? Is that?
1: I believe it's her middle name and the name that she goes by now.
0: Okay, name she goes by
1: that's
0: now.
1: That's what I understand,
0: awesome.
1: Yeah.
0: Cool.
1: And that whole area is just lovely. And just a little north of there is Terranova National Park, Glovertown, Traytown, Eastport area. Just beautiful. We used to go out there for summer. Lovely area, some great music, and a real up-and-coming young artist there.
0: Yeah.
1: She's released quite a lot of music, especially for her young age. So, and after that, we have Cape Spear by Ron Hines off the Get Back Change album. That's a special place, really, Mahalia, and you and I've been there.
0: Yeah, really cool place. Isn't it the easternmost point
1: in North America? That is correct, absolutely. Yeah. It's a National Historic Site. Really, you know, visitors generally go there, and it's I always love going there. And although you do see people, you know, if you're visiting Newfoundland for the first time and you go to Cape Spear, which you probably will, you know, the weather can be variable, and even on a nice day, what I always say to people, never turn your back on the ocean.
0: Yeah, well, you know, especially out there, the waves are pretty big.
1: They can be bigger,
0: pretty rough.
1: And there's a lot of rocks, and you have actually access down to the ocean, and you got to keep your eye out. So always be careful around the water. So Cape Spear coming up, but first we'll go straight into Abigail, One of a Kind, here on Yes Boy.

0: Cape Spear by Ron Hines. Welcome back to Yes By. Quite a relaxing song, Mihalia, Cape Spear.
1: Yeah, it's a nice one.
0: Yeah, I enjoyed that. And kind of bringing us down from Rattlin' Bog earlier in the show, boy, I tell you, that really gets your heart racing. I wanted to mention that we have two features on Yes By, Rough Patches. So this is where you can send us your dog stories. And I'll give you the email address in a moment. And we also, Mihaly and I introduced in the previous episode of Yes By that she and I did together, a feature called Name the Plate. So the Newfoundland and Labrador license plates on vehicles do not have a slogan. And we feel that needs to be corrected. And we had some suggestions like, yes, boy. What were some of the others, Mihalia?
1: There was one about dogs.
0: Yeah.
1: And

0: Newfoundland dogs are the best.
1: Yeah. Work in progress.
0: Newfoundland dogs and labs. And I think In Cod We Trust was another. That one actually was inspired by a plate in the United States, which incidentally they're called tags in the US of A. They call them in some states tags, not plates. So check out those features. You can send us your suggestions to this email address, yes.by, so yes.by, yes.by.ckxu.nl @gmail.com. And you know, Mihalia, when we introduced that feature last show, I meant to say, Mom, Pauline, not aware of that. We kind of freelancing a little bit with that, but I think she'll enjoy the name, the plate. We kind of came up with that. What do you think?
1: Well, you came up with it, but yeah. I was involved with it.
0: You were supportive. And in fact, provided some excellent commentary. But, you know, it was a bit like when I was away, I was checking my email and I got an email about a cat veterinarian appointment. Turned out that you and Mom Makaisi got a new cat while I was away. I think it was in Brazil.
1: Yes.
0: Mihalia sort of says a sheepish yes. But it turned out to be Lenny and he's awesome.
1: He's a really sweet cat.
0: Yeah.
1: He is a good boy.
0: So I think Mom will be on board with Name the Plate Boy, you know. In fact, I'm sure she'll have some really good suggestions. That'll be fun.
1: Yes, bye.
0: Okay, so up next on Yes, Bye, we have Rollins Cross.
2: It's good to see you. It's been too long a time.
3: Hello there, it's Ian McKinnon of Rollins Cross, and you're listening to Yes, Bye.
2: You still look good.
3: Yes, Bob.
2: Call me where you be.
0: Yes, that was Ian McKinnon of Rollins Cross. What a talent. Thanks so much for doing that show ID for us. And, of course, Rollins Cross, right? Formed in St. John's in the late 80s by Ian and the amazing Panting Brothers, Dave and Jeff. Groundbreaking Celtic folk rock. Innovation with fusion of instruments like Highland bagpipes, mandolin, Balran, tin whistle, accordion, and more. So we've got a cool number up next from their 2022 album Sunrise. Here's Rollins Cross and the song Love Is All Right, right here on Yes Boy.

0: Welcome back to Yes Spa here on CKXU. We are located on Blackfoot Territory here in Lethbridge, Alberta, and Métis region, and syndicated to a number of stations throughout Canada. Hello to all. Okay, so we just heard Love Is All Right by Rollins Cross off their 2022 album Sunrise. Totally check that out, including their official video. It's really quite something, amazing production. And their Atlantic Canada tour, go to rollinscross.com for all that and tons more. A dozen albums, so much. And as our faithful Yes Spy listeners will know, we've already featured Rollins Cross on one of our previous Yes Spy episodes, and we are planning another. Awesome. Okay, so Mahalia, what's up next on Yes Spy?
1: So we're going to have some Sim and I come on here next. You're going to hear the song Music and Friends off the album Favorites, and then Jumping the Shadows, Davnet Doyle, and the album is Shadows Wake Me. So we're going to hear two good ones. And after that, I think we have an Acadian French artist, actually. So that's going to be cool. So we'll talk more about that when we come back. But I guess for now, we'll go into Music and Friends by Sim and I, hey?
2: Sim and I, Music and Friends, and that's a request from Dallas. So Dallas, thank you for that request. Let's go straight into Music and Friends.

0: Welcome back to Mahalia.
1: Yes, boy.
0: Yes, boy. So, what did we just hear, Mahalia boy?
1: That was Jumping the
0: Yeah,
1: Shadows
0: that
1: with
0: was Davnett Doyle.
1: Davnett Doyle off the album Shadows Wake Me.
0: Yes,
1: Yeah.
0: and the distinctive and lovely voice of Davnett Doyle there.
1: And before that, you heard Music and Friends by Sim and I off the album Favorites. What year is that
0: That was
1: released?
0: 2008, and that was
1: 2008.
0: a request from Dallas. Thanks for that, as
1: Yeah, that was a
0: always.
1: good set.
0: Yeah. Coming up next, we have. Now, see, this is French, Mahalia boy. I don't know. I think I'm going to just pass that torch over to you there.
1: Yeah, so
0: Not that
1: we.
0: there's a French torch language coming from me.
1: Yeah, so we have an Acadian French artist out of New Brunswick. So just exiting Newfoundland just for a minute here. Well, for
0: Béadou.
1: three and
0: It's
1: a
0: a
1: half.
0: little bit of Béadou coming through here today, boss.
1: Yeah, 3.5 minutes of Béadou. You're going to
0: Awesome.
1: hear Mille et Un by Caroline Savoie, and that's off her album Pour Chasser l'Aube, and that was released 2019.
0: There's no way I could have pronounced any of that.
1: Well,
0: You know,
1: that's what I'm
0: I
1: here for.
0: don't know.
1: All right, and
0: Yeah.
1: then the next thing you're going to hear is Gravity by Amelia Curran, and that's off her album Watershed, and that's we're going back to Newfoundland for that one.
0: Absolutely, yeah. I was going to mention with Mille et Une, that somehow reminds me of Mile One Stadium.
1: Yeah, I can see that.
0: Mille et Une. What does that?
1: It means 1,001.
0: 1,001. See, for me, I saw Mille and that looked like Mile to me. But Mile One Stadium downtown has hosted many concerts, of course, and a great venue. I saw an NHL exhibition hockey game there with
1: Oh, that's cool.
0: Ottawa and the New York Islanders. It was fun.
1: Nice.
0: Yeah. All kinds of stuff down there. Great venue. So.
1: Yes, bye.
0: And that's, of course, where Brad Gugu won his first Brier, 2017 St. John's. That crazy game, epic win.
2: Yes, bye.
0: Mile One Center, now, of course, the Mary Brown Center, downtown St. John's, by.
1: Yeah.
0: But Mille et Une, Béadou French song coming through here. So thanks for that. That was Mahalia's.
1: Yeah, I
0: So,
1: really
0: sure.
1: like Caroline Savoie. She's really good.
0: Yeah. I will totally take your word for that, and I'm looking forward to hearing this next. So, shall we go straight into that next, Mahalia?
1: Yeah, we'll go into it. Here's Mille et Un by Caroline Savoie, and then you're going to hear Gravity by Amelia Curran right here on Yes Bye.
2: Yes, boy. Awesome.

0: lot of fun here today. And wow, you just bring so much great French music, and it's been fun chatting about Newfoundland, and you've been there several times. So, and as we talked about last show, you've done some research projects on Newfoundland language.
1: That's
0: including
1: right.
0: French in Newfoundland. So
1: yeah.
0: That was really interesting. Yeah.
1: I'm just going to say the email one more time for any song recommendations, any rough patches, name de plate. I can't say that like you
0: name
1: can say
0: Name de plate, boss. Name de plate out there,
1: or
0: boss.
1: Just any,
0: we're going to name that plate.
1: Any questions or anything like that, yes.by.ckxu.nl@gmail.com. Send all your Yes By related stuff
0: anything.
1: To that email address.
0: Yeah.
1: So we're going to leave you off with two songs. I have some Genevieve Rassette that I played on a recent BA Do. This is her 2019 release, No Water, No Flowers, and she does sing in French and English. We're going to play an English track for you today because on BA Do, I really try to keep everything French. Mm. So we're going to kind of diversify a little with the song Northern Star. And then you're going to hear from a local act, Fawns, so out of Lethbridge, Alberta. And we thought it might be kind of a cool link since we were talking about Lethbridge, Newfoundland earlier, play some Lethbridge, Alberta stuff. Maybe we can find some Lethbridge, Newfoundland stuff in the future.
0: That would be awesome.
1: And so this is a debut release, and it was actually produced at the U of L Studio One with local students and performers. Hmm. So that's really cool. Love to support up-and-coming artists, especially student artists. So
0: The music program, and I've seen the facilities there, they're really quite advanced, quite amazing.
1: Yeah, so definitely. The students are very talented. Yeah. So you're going to hear the song Electric Night, and that is off the album I Grew Up Here by Fawns out of Lethbridge.
0: And that's, of course, Fawns, Fawns, not like Fawns, like Happy Days, like back in the day. But, you know, I saw them play when I was at a Clover Overboard event at the Slice. And I tell you, excellent band, as is Clover Overboard. So, like, yes, boy.
1: So we'll go into Genevieve Rassette first.
0: Yeah,
1: and thanks so much for listening to Yes By.
0: I want to say, can I say one thing?
1: Yeah.
0: Sorry, Mahalia. I just want to thank you again, Mahalia, for being here today and sending your request, your dog stories for rough patches, and also name the plate referring to license plate slogans for the Newfoundland Labrador license plate. So thanks, everyone, for today, and enjoy our final two playlist songs right here on Yes By.

0: That's Gravity by Amelia Curran off her album Watershed. You're listening to Yes By. Before that, Caroline Savoie with Mille et Un off her 2019 release Pour Chasser l'Aube. I'm Mahalia. I'm here with my dad, Derek, and we're in our last few minutes of Yes By.
1: Yeah, thank you so much, Mahalia, for coming and doing a couple of Yes By episodes with us here over the last few weeks. And I've had a

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From the new compilation, Antone's 50th presents Chicago Bound. That was Cam Franklin with Rod Bland and the Dreamers. I wouldn't treat a dog the way you treated me. Boston's Walk That Walk at the start, the new album The Lifer, and the track I Ain't Thinking About You. And here we go with a fresh edition of At the Crossroads, a full hour of features and some terrific new blues. 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Well, just connect with us online, atcblues.ca, Facebook, Instagram, Blue Sky, and Threads. The musical menu is another tasty one. Altered 5 Blues Band, Russ Green, Cody Shade Harrell, John Primer and Friends, Mish and the Blues Bastards, and a new track from Joss Rheaume. The Lee Oscar Harmonica's Classic Cut is a 2001 track from Rita Shirelli. Newcomer Jovan Webb is in the spotlight. J.P. Reale's new project is all about songs from the Grateful Dead, cleverly titled Grateful Blues. This is I Need a Miracle at the Crossroads.

0: the crossroads with Meesh and the Blues Bastards, What Can I Do, found on the 2026 self-titled debut, J.P. Reale. Before that, I Need a Miracle, from his new one, Grateful Blues. Born and raised in Hamilton, Ontario, singer-songwriter-guitarist Rita Shirelli joined her first band at the age of 15, and after high school, she formed the nine-piece R&B group Battle Axe. In 1974, Rita got the call from the legendary Ronnie Hawkins, spending a year learning the ropes from one of the best. Rita headed for Italy in 1982, where she did studio vocal work, returning home 5 years later. After she had a song placed in a film soundtrack, Shirelli became a hot commodity and recorded her debut, Road Rockets, in 1992. Another 8 albums have followed, including a collection of Italian folk songs and the soundtrack to her documentary Music from the Big House, filmed at Louisiana's Angola Prison. This week's Lee Oscar Harmonica's classic cut is from Rita Shirelli's 2001 release, Breakfast at Midnight. Loving You is Killing Me is on the way at the crossroads.
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0: At the crossroads with Russ Green, his latest album Stone Cold and the track 12 Feet of Water, the song Party Line found on Smoke Break, the brand new debut EP from newcomer Joss Rheaume, Altered 5 Blues Band and its 2026 release Hammer and Chisel, Lot of Love Left in Me with vocals by the late Jeff Taylor, and Rita Shirelli with the Lee Oscar Harmonica's classic cut from 2001, Loving You is Killing Me. 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Brad Zwicker, your host, and you will find us online, atcblues.ca, Facebook, Instagram, Blue Sky, and Threads. Blues and soul singer-songwriter and multi-instrumentalist Jovan Webb was born in 1990 and raised in Baton Rouge, Louisiana. Shaped by gospel music and church culture, Webb began performing at venues on the Gulf Coast. Appearing on American Idol in 2020, Webb wowed the judges with his vocal prowess, becoming a fan favorite for his version of Whipping Post. That success earned Jovan a recording contract, and his debut, Drifter, was released in 2024. Webb's sophomore project, Son of a Sinner, will officially hit the market on September 18th. Two from Jovan Webb's new one are in the spotlight next at the crossroads.
1: If times like these have you playing the blues, play them on a Lee Oscar. Lee Oscar Harmonicas, the best around since 1983.
2: I didn't think it was possible for me to be an alcoholic. I was 24 with a good career. I thought I was too smart and that alcoholism only happened to middle-aged men and celebrities. I thought something else was making me sick, shaky, and afraid to face people. Then I found AA and discovered it wasn't something else, it was alcohol. AA helped me find a new life. Alcoholics Anonymous. It works. Look us up. Check your phone book, newspaper, or AA.org.
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0: Crossroads with Jovan Webb and his new album Son of a Sinner in the spotlight. We heard When I'm Gone and also Every Time I Roll the Dice. The project is from Blind Pig Records and the artist is online at jovanwebb.com. 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The program is engineered and produced by Mike Braniff. The ATC theme is written and performed by Neil Harnett. The award-winning imaging voice is provided by Rosemary Trace. John Primer and friends will wrap the program with guest blues harp player Billy Branch and Sugar Sweet. It's found on John's latest tribute to Teresa's Lounge. Newcomer Cody Shade Harrell is in ahead of that with a new Hill Country Blues single. Blues Luxury is just around the corner at the Crossroads.
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0: All I can say is if there's any way I can get out there again and finish it, I will.
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1: Did Evelyn Perry didn't Jesus to drink her message on her
2: Masi had John CKLB who are on. In Tustin, I unaka happiness on that quittily. Send La Judica Sean said, Diti.
3: Diet Admiral's Black Tag Adiote, CKLB Radio, which eh. Good di walk or rahidat, Masi, the hits in Quante. In that Zaintane, that's in walk walde.
4: Who said that in a don't think it's a roast on see mercy cho, Jan CKO big a yaga, you need in Saint and a tet dimity honey roast aunt Ilo, no yet here. You read sink in a hill of Pahorelia hats in at the roast sala. Don't think in a hill to you know, on see mercy cho, CKO B, Tony Buggins, so yeah.
0: Chewa, chewa.

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0: 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On our broadcast this week, it's a very, very special broadcast as we celebrate the music of the Army, the U.S. Navy, and the Air Force.
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2: What songs was a digo yatik in it? That sin sin was a digo de. A died sent on Gomadu Honoki a. Yet so a died sin a yidzin wake zetani. So CKLB radio wake. Then it did on radio kahitat a yid a walk ode.
3: 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Right here on CKLB, the voice of Denaday.

The names of the faces have been silenced and erased from history's recorded time and place. 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

Here's a song from an opera about Woody Guthrie. And in the opera, he's asked what he believes. And this is the aria of his answer.

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2: And welcome, everybody. We are so proud to be broadcasting this special event broadcast right here in the foothills of the Appalachian Mountains at the crossroads of America's folk and bluegrass music. We are broadcasting worldwide from Australia to Ireland, New Zealand to New York, Yuma, Arizona to the Yukon. In northern Canada, artists come from everywhere to be on our broadcast. We say it every single week, you don't have to be famous to be on Wood Songs. You just have to be very, very good. And that is certainly the case of both of the artists that we're presenting to you on this broadcast, and we have a wonderful Wood Songs kid. Let's get going, though. They're returning to our show. They visited us once before. They are probably one of the world's premier bluegrass bands, and let me tell you why. Because they belong to the U.S. Navy. Their job is to be the best of the best of the best, and they certainly are. This is a song called Wherever You Are. It's from the U.S. Navy bluegrass band Country Current, right here on the Wood Songs Old Time Radio.

0: United States Navy Bluegrass Band Country Current. Let's say hello to our chief senior musician, Mr. Pat White, on mandolin.
1: Hello.
0: Nice to see you. The idea, I mean, when I think of the U.S. Navy, I'm not thinking about some guy with a banjo or mandolin on the boat. So to explain the idea that the United States Navy has with presenting a bluegrass band literally all over the world. You guys go all over the place.
1: Yes. Well, actually, banjo was like one of the first instruments on some of the old ships.
0: I understand they use it as a paddle. So.
1: Our anchor.
0: You know, either, an anchor.
1: So the back in 1973 when the band was formed, you know, it's an American style form of music, country and bluegrass, and we do both, by the way. We have a bluegrass band here down here today, and you know, we play for a lot of foreign dignitaries and that kind of thing. And there's no better way to present a little piece of Americana than having a well-tuned, if you will, bluegrass band.
0: And bluegrass certainly is one of the genuine American art forms, and I think Bill Monroe would be very proud of what you guys are doing. And let's also say hello to Mr. Kenny Ray Horton playing guitar next to you. We kid, you're playing guitar, of course, and we kid about the banjos, but it was a banjo player that actually started the idea of the bluegrass band.
2: That's exactly right. Mr. Bill Emerson in 1973 was invited to join the United States Navy. He was playing for the Country Gentlemen at the time, their banjo player. And they formed a country unit around him at the time. And then in 1989... the bluegrass branched out from there, and we became the only sanctioned bluegrass band in any military in the world. So what you're seeing up here today is truly one of a kind. So.
0: And you handle much of the lead vocals for this group, so when the radio audience is hearing the lead singer, that would be yourself.
2: That's me for now. Previously, I've taken the place of a couple of different folks, but the last person to hold the spot was retired Master Chief Wayne Taylor, and that was about 10 years ago, and I have a few years left before I retire, and there will be someone else that will continue on the tradition of Country Current.
0: There are six spectacular musicians in Country Current. We're going to meet them all. They are from the United States Navy. This is a tune called Somehow Tonight. It is Country Current on the Wood Songs, Old Time Radio.

It's the United States Navy bluegrass band they call Country Current. Six amazing musicians. We're going to get back to them shortly. Can you imagine the United States Air Force has one of the world's premier Celtic bands? Well, they do, and they've got a CD called As I Roved Out from Washington, D.C. in the United States Air Force. It's Celtic Air on the Woodsongs, Old Time Radio.

0: Brilliant percussion by Senior Master Sergeant Dennis Hoffman, Celtic Air, and brilliant fiddle playing by Emily Wellington. My goodness.
1: Thank you.
0: And let's talk to Master Sergeant Emily for a second. This was a song that you wrote.
1: It was, yes. Okay.
0: What is your background on the fiddle? Are you classically trained, or did you learn fiddle playing, which is, you know, by the heart?
1: I am classically trained. I started when I was just a little girl at three, doing the Suzuki method, and I did classical music basically through college, but along the way I had teachers that did a little bit of American bluegrass fiddling along the way, and then when I joined this group, I just started picking up different flavors of fiddling, and I've been doing it ever since.
0: Which do you prefer? Which do you like better?
1: At this point in my life, I prefer this. I prefer feeling and making up, you know, what I want to add to the music, what I think what might sound good just at that point, and doing what feels good to me.
0: And we have got Master Sergeant Joe Houghton. Matter of fact, let's say hi to Joe real quick. He's playing the acoustic guitar.
2: Good evening.
0: So Celtic Air, I mean, a Celtic band in the United States Air Force. Who would have thunk it?
2: Not me.
0: So how did you become part of Celtic Air? How did you personally become part
2: of it? I joined the Air Force 10 years ago, and I had no guitar or stringed instrument training whatsoever. And my friend Julia Brundage, who is not with us tonight, she's
0: the
2: founder.
0: Yeah.
2: Correct. And so she's actually deployed in the Middle East right now with another band. And she asked me, would you like to play some Irish music? And I said, I would love to. What do you need me to do? She said, play guitar. And I said, well, I can figure that out, I think. So I went to YouTube and I figured it out.
0: So you learned the guitar specifically to perform with Celtic Air.
2: That's right.
0: My goodness, you have also another Master Sergeant, Dennis Hoffman. It's nice to have you here. You double on accordion and percussion.
3: Yes, sir.
0: So as a young person, let me ask you this. How long have you been in the Air Force?
3: I've been in the Air Force now for 14 and a half years.
0: 14 and a half years. And so you were like 5 years old when you...
3: Three.
0: So you're a young fella. You decide to come into the Air Force so that you can fly multi-million dollar aircraft and hopefully play a Bodron.
3: Absolutely.
0: So... what is the thinking process there?
3: Most of us who come into the Air Force band come in after going to music school for either a bachelor's degree or master's degree to get that training. The Air Force has auditions when openings come available, and we were all fortunate enough to win positions with the band.
0: And so you do take this music overseas, though. You do take it to the troops and stuff and other audiences, yes?
3: Yes, we do. In fact, this group was deployed back in 2010 to do just that.
0: To go overseas and support the... I think it's fascinating. Music has always been an integral part of all military, but to see you know the different you know the Army, the Navy. We had Country Current here. You guys from the Air Force. The musical texture is rather impressive, Emily. I mean, as the fiddle player, I mean, being able to do that as a part of the military personnel, that must be both fun and meaningful at the same time.
1: Absolutely, it is. It's special for us to be able to do what we're so good at, what we've studied our whole lives, what our passion is, and be able to serve our country at the same time. It's very special.
0: Well, let's hear two songs here. First, I would love to hear you do an a cappella version of the United States Air Force theme, only because it is really a beautiful melody, very, very popular. So why don't you treat us to that part?
4: Off we go.

Heard that song in countless of movies. You're going to treat us to an unreleased tune that is called Fare Thee Well. It's Celtic Air on the Wood Songs, Old Time Radio.

0: from the United States Air Force. Celtic Air, and fare thee well. 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It's woodsongs.com. 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
3: You can leave me behind. Trust me, I'll only hold you back. I'll be parked right here, waiting for you, while you let loose on the dance floor. Because as much as you hate to leave me for a night, I'd love to see you in the morning even more. Thanks for leaving me. Have a good time, buddy.
4: 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Impaired driving ends here. 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
6: Kutiri American Country Countdown hu yete. Ayun tan ta jinsi ta prohita halo. Zinke hant o tini are. Ayu jansi KLB riduke, the voice of Tenede.
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0: There they are, from the United States Navy. They were here. Wonderful bluegrass band. Hello, everybody, and welcome to our broadcast from the historic Lyric Theater in our hometown of Lexington, Kentucky. We're broadcasting worldwide on over 500 radio stations, and it's such an honor to have such a big audience. 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We're also on American Forces Radio Network. That puts this show, these artists, on the air in 173 nations worldwide, plus every single military base in the world, plus every single U.S. naval ship in the world, plus every single Coast Guard vessel in North America. And as always, we want to say hello to all the men and women that are working, listening, and their families. 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And essentially they say, hey, Woodsongs folks, we just wanted to let you know that we are, now let me preface this. 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And to make a long story short, they're not only doubling the broadcast time, they're adding yet another channel for Woodsongs to broadcast on worldwide on American Forces Radio Network. So, isn't that nice? This is the part of the show that I really look forward to. We dedicate a little segment of our show to some kid somewhere that's just a wonderful musical talent. They don't win anything. They don't come in second. We just celebrate their wonderfulness, and we call them Woodsongs Kids. She is Christiana Jonikas. Did I say that right?
8: Christiana.
0: Pretty Christiana. What a pretty name, Christiana. So are you homeschooled or do you go to public school?
8: I'm homeschooled.
0: You're homeschooled, and I know your mom and dad spend a lot of time. They're very devoted to you and mm-hmm. very supportive of you, right?
8: Yes, sir.
0: So what is your home life like musically? I mean, do you sit around with the banjo in front of the TV set, or do you, like, sit on the front porch and play?
8: more like on the front porch. I really enjoy being outside and playing with my dad. My dad's just started playing the guitar a couple years ago, and he's taken me all over the United States with fiddle contests. So
0: you have a fiddler's background, right?
8: Yes.
0: Now, you've been playing the banjo for like years and years and centuries and decades, right?
8: Actually, 8 months.
0: 8 months she's been playing the banjo. So why do you suppose you got so ding-dang good so ding-dang quick?
8: Well, I guess what you really love, it kind of expresses itself with the desire to practice and the desire to make people happy, and makes myself happy, and I just enjoy doing it so much. So.
0: Well, I like that answer very much. That's good, because that's the right attitude. You know, the greatest currency of all the arts is love. And if you have love in your heart for what you're doing, you can. It doesn't matter if you have a career with it, because it'll always bring you joy.
8: Right?
0: Right? You don't have to have your livelihood for music to be part of your life. And I'm sure your mom and dad teach you that.
8: Yes, sir,
0: as well. She's 14 years old from Sherv, Ohio, and she's going to play a wonderful song called Over the Waterfall on her banjo.

If you got some youngsters that you think belong on our show, we'd love to hear your submission. Just send me an email, michael@woodsongs.com, and we listen to everything that comes in. We love our kids, and we love inviting them on our multimedia front porch. And also here on our front porch is from the United States Army, as we're recognizing the music of these military bands that work so, so hard. This is a tune called Can't Find My Way Home. Welcome them back. It is Six String Soldier on the Wood Songs, Old Time Radio Hour.

0: Six String Soldier Can't Find My Way Home. You can find some of the music of Six String Soldier online. If you go to soundcloud.com, just put Six String Soldier in the search and you'll come up with some of this music. But we've got right here playing banjo, Sergeant First Class Thomas Lindsay.
1: Thanks for having us.
0: It's a pleasure.
1: Yeah.
0: So originally from Daytona Beach, Florida.
1: Daytona Beach, Florida.
0: And you're sort of like a career musician with the military.
1: I am. I've been in the Army for 21 years. I'm coming up on 22 years here pretty soon.
0: Wow. Yeah. And so how does one become a member of the military and say, I want to play guitar for you?
1: Well, that's a good question. It happens in a couple different ways. The normal Army band field that we know, you do an audition and you get a score. You always make sure you do that first before you go in the Army. Because you can, yeah, they will tell you, oh yeah,
0: seriously?
1: You can be a guitar. Oh yeah. They'll tell you, you can be a guitar player or whatever. You can be an artist, mm-hmm. but all you have to do is just go in as infantry and then you can change later. It doesn't work like that.
0: Yeah.
1: So we take an audition. We make sure that that's going to be our job. And we come in, and that's what we do. And it's a great job to have. We love it.
0: So you entered as a guitar player, and you were assigned the banjo.
1: It's a little trickier than that. I'm actually prior service. I was out for 7 years. I came in as a guitar player. I went to Germany, and I got out in Germany and stayed there. I loved it. And I said, I'll never go back in the Army. No way. And look at me now. But when I came back, I had come back.
0: You're in the Army with a banjo. Look at you.
1: I know. How normal is that, right? It's not. But when I did come back in the Army in 98, I was field artillery, I was in Signal Corps, and I said, this stinks, I want to play music. It was rough. This is way better, so I came back to the band field.
0: Well, it's nice to have you. Nice to have you
1: oh,
0: here.
1: Oh, thanks for having us. Appreciate it.
0: Staff Sergeant Brandon Boron, I mean, the purpose of Six String Soldier, what do you think the targeted goal of the group and the music is?
2: Well, first and foremost, it's to get out and to meet people and to represent their sons and daughters and their neighbors that, they can't see what they do all the time, but we're out to meet the people, shake hands, and hopefully put a smile on their face and represent the excellence that is the Army.
0: And is most of your performances... is most of your performances in front of civilians, or is it mostly fellow soldiers?
2: It's both. It's a nice, healthy bit of both. And we're very honored to have a lot of veterans and fellow soldiers attend concerts. Mm-hmm. And often, as I said earlier, we get to perform in veterans' homes. We've had the opportunity to go downrange to Iraq and Afghanistan collectively and perform for the troops there and try to just give them a little bit of a taste of home.
0: I wonder what the enemy would do if they saw the banjo. Makes you wonder.
2: I got to perform for the enemy, actually.
0: Did you really?
2: Tell me about that. Iraq. It was fantastic. It was really fantastic.
0: How did that happen?
2: And I'm using the word enemy. Obviously, at the time, they were quite friendly, so I would consider them friends. But that's the amazing thing about music, that you can play music, and understand each other perfectly.
0: It's a universal language.
2: Without the language, exactly.
0: Mm-hmm. And it does draw people together, no matter what.
2: That is absolutely true. That is absolutely true.
0: Well, let's get into the music that you do perform. This is a tune called I've Been There. It's the title of the album, available on SoundCloud. This is Six String Soldier on the Wood Songs, Old Time Radio.

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1: Thank you.
0: It's the title cut of their album, available on SoundCloud. I've Been There is the name of the song. Six String Soldier is the name of the group from the United States Army, as we celebrate the music of this military branch. Such good musicians, don't you think? They're just so solid. It's an honor to have them here. If you want to revisit this broadcast, all you have to do is go to our website, woodsongs.com, click on the archive page. This is show number 893. You get to see what you're hearing on the radio, Six String Soldier, as well as our next group. They are an ensemble of five of classically trained, brilliant musicians. They're going to do a tune called Tango and Waltz. Welcome them back. It's Pentagon Winds on the Woodsongs, old-time radio.

0: Tango and Waltz from the United States Army Pentagon wins. Let's say hi to Sergeant First Class Marlena Dillon Beck on the clarinet.
1: Good evening. Thanks so much for having us.
0: Oh, it's enjoyable. And you handle a lot of the social media for the group, correct?
1: Actually, I do not. Sergeant Tatum does.
0: I've got to get a better set of notes.
1: I apologize.
0: Really.
1: I'm not trying to make you wrong.
0: So besides the clarinet, I mean, your background is heavily into classical music, though, yeah?
1: It is, yes.
0: And so your role as a soldier playing music, I mean, this is actually a privilege for a lot of you folks to be able to do this.
1: It really is. I'm so thankful for the opportunity that I've been given to join this particular unit, the United States Army Field Band. And I found myself in need of a job, many musicians, and had no idea the journey that I would embark on. I've been in the group for 11 years now.
0: Wow.
1: And it's just our honor and our privilege to represent soldiers that shows the excellence in the Army and to just be a part of that.
0: Well, it's an honor to have you here. Sitting next to you is the bassoon player, Sergeant Major Daniel Bolds.
2: Hello.
0: Describe the bassoon, because it is an unusual and it's a large woodwind instrument.
2: It's a very unusual instrument. Most people don't let their kids play the bassoon. Most people that play the bassoon start on a different instrument. It's because it's very difficult to play. It requires large hands. It's a double reed instrument. Bassoons themselves are expensive.
0: That's like about 4.5 feet long.
2: What you can't see is the instrument wraps over on itself. So down at the bottom here, it's a tube that wraps around itself. It's a pretty intricate piece of plumbing. But
0: you could hide a bazooka in that.
2: You could.
0: So we're going to fire you guys up. I can't believe that our whole hour is completed, but they are going to perform a very special treat for the audience here as we conclude the hours. We celebrated the music of two brilliant bands from the United States Army. This is a tune called Ballad of the Green Beret. It is Pentagon Winds on the Wood Songs, Old Time Radio.

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1: Thank you, guys.
0: This week's WoodSongs Kids, the Graham Family Band from Winchester, Kentucky. And also from the United States Army, Six String Soldier. You know, as we were talking during the show, especially to Staff Sergeant Brandon Boron, music is a universal language. You can play it to friends. You could play it to those not your friends. It draws people together. Music is a universal language. Bill Monroe said that this front porch music has brought more people together and made more friends than any other kind of music in the world. And how true is that, especially as the world condition around us gets more strained? We need friendly sounds. We need friendly ideas. We need friendly music to draw people together. And that's what these folks do with the United States Army. And we're so grateful, aren't we, that the Army would get these folks to come bring it on our show. In the 1920s, a music publisher named Frank Liddig said something very wise. He says, you know, a few chords strummed on any instrument does more good in this world than the combined efforts of every politician that ever lived. And you know, the reason that works is because music and musicians are the ultimate peacemaker. Nobody fights when you get them to listen. And Pentagon Winds gets people to listen. Six String Soldiers gets people to stop and listen. That is the ultimate peacemaking idea in the world, in the universe, in the history of mankind. And we're so grateful for these artists. You also, as an audience, we're grateful to you too. My name is Michael Jonathan. I am a folk singer. I am a song farmer. We'll see you next week on the Woods.
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2: For Michael Jonathan and the entire WoodSongs crew, this is Dorothy Edwards. 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

0: Hey, it's Ryan Fox, and this weekend we kick it into overdrive with Taylor Swift. Her return to country continues here on ACC, and Taylor is here every single hour. Plus, Keith Urban sheds his Savannah Bananas uniform and a whole lot more. 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
2: and so we kind of live like that in our first couple years in our marriage. Until one day he comes home and says, you know, just really excited. He goes, Flo, you know what happened? Is it? I got saved. And you know, and of course he started preaching to me. You know, you need the Lord too. You need to know the Lord. You need to be forgiven. And I'm like, yeah, right.
3: Stay good day. Welcome, my friends, to The Storyteller, where you'll find First Nations people from across Native North America who are following Jesus Christ without reservation. Today we'll hear from a woman who grew up in a remote Oji Cree community in northern Manitoba. She was raised in a religious home and went to church when she was young. Florence believed she was good enough to be accepted by God, but would find out later that she was wrong.
2: Hi, my name is Florence Flett, and I'm originally from northern Manitoba. A place called Red Sucker Lake is where I grew up. And there was about, I think it was about 200 to 300 people. And it's an isolated reserve. And I guess mostly remembering from when I was a kid, I always remembered going to church. My parents took us to church, and my grandparents always encouraged us to be in church. My grandfather was a deacon or a layperson at the church, and that was always a priority, is to be in church. And growing up, I knew about God, and I knew about His Son, Jesus Christ. But it wasn't until after I got married, I realized how to have that personal relationship with Christ. My parents were, I guess you could say, religious in a way. But I'm grateful for what they taught me growing up, and how they read the word. You know, my grandparents, how they always, being at my grandparents, every morning is a devotion, and before going to bed, we have a devotion. And that's what my dad instilled in us too. And, you know, remembering, reading the word. And as a kid, how, you know, just impatient we are, just, you know, squirming, but not really listening. But remember, you know, I always remember the action of reading the word. So I grew up believing in the Ten Commandments because that's what I was taught. But thinking too that I was a good person, that I was good enough to enter the kingdom of God, that I was good enough to enter this place they called heaven. And, you know, because we weren't really introduced into a lot of things, you know, because it was an isolated reserve, and because of my parents being religious, yeah, we didn't see a whole lot of things growing up. But it was not until after I got married. I guess, you know, when I was about 17, I wanted to do something with my life. I wanted to, because there was only, you know, you can only go up to a certain grade in the reserve, and only seems like only those people that have academically inclined, I guess you could say, were chosen to further their education. But, you know, not given that chance, I knew that I wanted to do that. I wanted to go, you know, further my education at the same time, too. You know, my parents didn't allow me to go. So at 17, and I was in grade 10, you know, that's how far the school, our school went. And I lived with, I go between, lived with my parents and my maternal grandparents and my paternal grandparents, because always, my parents always moved around, because my younger sister being sick, so I was always being the one left behind, because there are so many of us children. And so I usually stayed with a relative while they move closer to the hospital where my sister was treated, and you know, just all at the same time thinking that I don't have, you know, because I didn't really live with my family, and seems like always being tossed to other family members, you know, thinking I grew up thinking that no one really loved me, but I knew that they did. But I guess, you know, just always wanting, always just at the same time searching for that, I guess, love. And you know, being with different family members and their extended family, with extended family, and thinking sometimes I don't belong anywhere. When I was 17, I met Conrad, and you know, we just became friends, and we just hung out, and but then again, he wasn't, he didn't live in reserve. He just came to visit. So by the end of the summer, he asked me if I wanted to come with him, and I said yes, I will go with you, but only if my family allowed me to go. And so I asked my parents if I could go with them, and they said no. And then another time, he asked me, he goes, well, I am leaving. I am going away to go back to college, but I don't want to leave you. So he asked me to marry him. And I said, yes, but I'm only 17. I said, only if I'm allowed. And so he asked my auntie, who I was staying with at the time. And of course, my auntie goes, well, you are asking the wrong people. Sure, well, she is my niece, but you are asking the wrong people. And she goes, well, go see an elder, and then he'll guide you what to do. And so we went to see the elder, and it was like midnight. And so we went to see the elder, and the elder told us, if you want to do the things properly, he was talking to Conrad, if you want to do things properly, go ask your parents to ask my parents for my hand in marriage. And it was like, Conrad was thinking, oh, man, this is getting kind of difficult, you know, just not what I was expecting. But anyways, so he did that. He called his parents up and asked them if they'll call my parents and if they could do this one big favor for him. And sure enough, they said, yeah. And a couple of days later, my parents phoned me, and they said, yes, you can go ahead. And so that's what we did. And 3 months later, that's when we got married. But we were still pretty young, and we thought we know everything. And he was in college, and I kind of like stayed home. But he still acted and lived like a single person, you know, bringing his friends and having these parties. But I didn't allow him to do that in our house. Because I always remember what I was taught, you know, is being taught that righteousness, I guess. And so we kind of lived like that in our first couple years in our marriage. Until one day he comes home and says, you know, just really excited. He goes, Flo, you know what happened? Is it? I got saved. I got saved. And you know, and of course he started preaching to me. You know, you need the Lord too. You need to know the Lord. You need to be forgiven. And I'm like, yeah, right. I'm thinking, you know, wonder how long this is going to last. And so I just kind of like laughed in his face, and I was like, tell me about it. And thinking, well, at the same time thinking that I knew more about the Lord than he did, because, you know, I did go to church all these years, and here he's preaching to me and telling me all this, and yet he still... I mean, like, you know, just soon afterwards, I just see his life changing, like, you know, right before my eyes. And I'm like, whoa, he's really serious about this. And at the same time, liking what who he is. And, you know, just his life just changed.
3: That's what happens when someone humbles themselves before God and puts their trust in the Lord Jesus Christ. Their life changes. And this is what challenged Florence. She could see that Conrad was a different person, and she knew that she wasn't. Something was missing. She didn't have a relationship with Jesus Christ. God tells us in His Word, therefore, if anyone is in Christ, he is a new creation. The old things have passed away. Behold, all things have become new. So what about you? Are you in Christ? Do you have a relationship with Him? That's where it all begins. If you're walking with Jesus, there will be evidence that others will see. If you're not saved, why not humble yourself and put your trust in Jesus today? 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Box 1001, Bemidji, Minnesota, 56619. 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We're also on Facebook at Without Reservation. 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Thanks for listening. And remember, the greatest story took place at the cross. For the wages of sin is death, but the gift of God is eternal life through Jesus Christ our Lord. there's more to Florence's story, so be sure to join us again next time as we listen to The Storyteller.
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0: Hey, it's Ryan Fox, and this weekend we kick it into overdrive with Taylor Swift. Her return to country continues here on ACC, and Taylor is here every single hour. Plus, Keith Urban sheds his Savannah Bananas uniform and a whole lot more. 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
1: Hedron, CKLB, Bayet's 80, Eagok, Hedri Bishon, Nanakot, Shan Kahwere. Ihe dule taitsine dinsa teku hiku hecho CKLB beits etik dule hutswa on chuta hinena tenawa hete hutswa on.
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Hi, good afternoon. I'd like to welcome you to the Bannikin Tea Show. I'm your host, Myra Conrad. I'll be keeping you up to date with some current weather, community announcements, and great music. 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Masicho for sponsoring the Bannikin Tea Show. Today is Sunday, September the 6th. I hope everybody's having a great long weekend. Pretty gloomy day here in the capital city. And today I thought, I have so much to talk about today, all about next week. Next week is my 200th show. That's right, 300 show. You had 300 shows of Bannock NT. I'm going to give away lots of prizes. I have some donated prizes, and I get CKLB to get out a few prizes. And I'm thinking, you know what? September the 12th is the hey, George Jones's birthday. So I figure next week, while I'm giving away my 300 show, we would celebrate the late great George Jones's birthday. So it'll be just straight George Jones next week. That's right. So mark that on your calendar. But anyways, that's way too much talking. Let's get this show on the road. And today is a crying, loving, leaving kind of day. So here's Alan Jackson with There Goes.

Hi, I am Tony from the Raven Pub, and you are listening to Bannock and T right here on CKLB, the voice of Denny.

And that was Conway Twitty and Loretta Lynn with After the Fire Is Gone. Before you heard from Nazareth with Love Leads to Madness, taking us up to 15 minutes after 2 o'clock. If you're just tuning in, you're listening to the Bannock and Tea Show. My name is Myra Conrad. I'll be hanging out here with you until 4 o'clock. And there was a big wedding this weekend. That's right. Well, I'd like to say a big, huge congratulations to my neighbors, to Freddie Martin and Jane, Miss Jane Martineau. Congratulations on your big day. I thought I'd play them their song. Here's that, hey, hey, George Jones with Wedding Bells. This one's for you guys.

And that was Elvis with Suspicious Minds before you heard from Leo Sayer with More Than I Can Say. And we are going to get back to some more music. Can't have a crying, loving, or leaving show without this song. Here's Tammy Wynette with D-I-V-O-R-C-E.

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And that was George Strait with When Did You Stop Loving Me? Before you heard from Delaney Monias with Baby, You're My Good Thing. Taking us up to about 22 minutes before 3 o'clock. Today's show is brought to you by the City of Yellowknife, who's working for you. Must see Joe for sponsoring the Bannikin Tea Show. Going to get back to some more music. Here's Keith Whitley with I'm Over You.

And that was Conway Twitty with Desperado Love. Before you heard from Dwight Yoakam with I'll Go Back to Her. Taking us up to about 13 minutes before 3 o'clock. If you're just tuning in, you're listening to the Bannikin Tea Show. Today is crying, loving, or leaving kind of day. Today is Sunday, so I'm just thinking about my angels, so I thought I'd play them a song. Here's Danny and Lizzie with Dancing in the Sky.

Hi, my name is Caitlin Apsenick. I'm from the Mackenzie Delta. Wherever I go, I listen to the Bannock and Tea right here on CKLB Radio, the voice of Denendeh.

And that was Patti Loveless with You Don't Seem to Miss Me. Before you heard from Gary Stewart with She's Acting Single and I'm Drinking Doubles. Take us up to about 1 minute before 3 o'clock. And just a reminder, folks, in the next hour, we will be doing the shout outs. It's a friendly reminder about the Bannockburn Tea Show, and it gives you the opportunity to shout out, whether if it's a birthday, anniversary, or you just want to shout out, just go onto my personal Facebook page. The reminder is there and shout away. Gonna get back to some more music, some crying, loving, or leaving. Here's Lee Marlowe with Why Did You Leave Me?

0: Hey, it's me, Dylan Stone, and we're just putting on our parachute pants. We're getting the DeLorean all polished up, and then we're ready to take a little trip to the past to visit all your favorite singers. Is the car ready yet, Biff?
1: Just finishing up the second coat now.
0: Good. I got my Walkman in my pocket, and I just might make a stop at the MTV Awards. 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

And that was Northern Alberta boy Jason Whiteknife with Leave the Honky Tonks Alone. And before you heard from Trooper with The Best Way to Hold a Man. And we are going to keep going here. Here's that Hey, Hey, George Jones with Once You've Had the Best.

0: Hi, my name is Bessanne Mackay, and I love listening to your Bannock and Tea show on CKLB, the voice of Dene Day.
1: Together!

And that was Buck Owens with Together Again. Before you heard from Loretta Lynn with a song called Success. Taking us up to 17 minutes after 3 o'clock. Don't touch that dial. Coming up, we will be doing the shout outs. And I'm going to go look around my desk and see what I can find to give away for a prize. We can get back to some more music. Here's some Crying, Loving, or Leaving. Here is a song by Leanne Rimes with Commitment.

And that was Mo Bandy with Picture in a Frame. Before you heard from Brooks and Dunn with You're Gonna Miss Me When I'm Gone, taking us up to 3:30. Well, folks, I did find a hat. CKLB just recently got these new hats. I thought I'd give one away today. All you have to do is be my, let's see, fifth caller, 1-855-966-2552. Once again, that number is 1-855-966-2552. And speaking of prizes, next Sunday is giveaway. That's right. I'll be giving away all kinds of cool beaded and CKLB prizes. So mark it down. Be my fifth caller. Going to get back to some more crying, loving, or leaving. Here's Blue Northern with Can't Make No Sense.

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2: Hello!

And that was Aaron Neville with The Grand Tour before you heard from the Dixie Chicks with Hello, Mr. Heartache. Congratulations going out to Don Matthews. He was our fifth caller. Congratulations, Don. You won yourself a CKLB hat. Taking us up to about 23 minutes before 4 o'clock, I'm going to do the shout-outs now. It's a friendly reminder about the Bannikin Tea Show, and it gives you the opportunity to shout-out. My first one here is from Mr. Jason Taptuna. Good afternoon, Myra. I would like to say a big hello going out to my family and friends. Hope all is well. Take care and be safe wherever you are. Enjoy your long weekend. Happy Sunday fun day to all. Same to you there, Jason. And Miss Gladys King said, my radio is always on Sundays. I'm glad to hear that, Gladys. Hope you're having a good day, girl. And Miss Kathy Narasu says, a very good afternoon going out to Shirley Smith and Anna over in Old Crow, to all her friends and family in the Yukon and in the Northwest Territories. And it says, you all have yourself a nice day. And that's coming from Kathy Narasu. Could you please play Bring It On by John Landry? And Miss Margaret Jane Kay says, hello, Myra. I'd like to say a good afternoon going out to Stephanie Moses, Heather Mo, Tara Greenland, Jennifer Greenland, and to Laura Pascal. And that's coming from MJ. If you could please play Luke Combs, Days Like These. And Miss Brenda Clark wanted to say a good afternoon to Cheryl, Lisa, Sue, Blake, Sue Peterson, and Annie Smith, Verna Itzy, Roberta in YK, and to the Peterson girls. I hope you all have yourselves a really nice day. And that's coming from Brenda Clark. Thank you, it says. And Miss Arlie Brown wanted to say, good afternoon, Myra. I would like to send a happy birthday to my son, Sheldon, for today. Enjoy your long weekend and happy Sunday fun day to all. Same to you there, Arlie. Hopefully you're having yourself a great day. And Miss Darlene Rose wanted to say a big hello going out to the Romoli crew. Thank you for the fun times. Enjoying your day. Could you please play Darlene? Thank you, Myra. And Miss Shirley Smith wanted to say a good afternoon from Old Crow, Yukon. Tuned into your program loud and clear. I'm glad to hear that. Good afternoon going out to Kathy Narasu, to Hazel, and to all my friends in McFoo, to Kathy Minico and Melinda in Toledo, to Shirley Harley, Beverly McNeely, and Bev Masazumi, all my friends throughout the Delta and the Satu. Enjoy your weekend. Thank you, Myra, for hosting a wonderful program. I hope to hear my song, World of Miracles, by Carlene Carter. I did play that for you last week, though. Hope you're having yourself a great day there, Shirley. And Miss Michaela Lafferty wanted to say a good afternoon, Myra. I would like to send a shout out to my mom and my dad in Fort Simpson, Tina and Mike Lafferty. I miss you guys and love you. It says me and baby are doing good in Tofino as well. Could you please play Time Marches On, please, and thank you. Hope you're having a great day. And Mr. Fred Lazotte wanted to say, hi, I'm going to give a big shout out to Tanda and a huge congratulations going out to Freddie and Jane and to Lionel and Donald up in the Wells and to Shauna and Darren in Fort Simpson. Wish we could have been there. And to Verna and Eugene and to Lucianne and Bobby. Miss you guys. I hope you all have yourself a good Sunday fun day. Yeehaw. Awesome. And Miss Peggy Puyatak wanted to say, good afternoon, Myra. I'd like to wish my grandson Lance Porter a happy belated first birthday for September the 2nd. Wishing him many more blessings, tons of love from Nana, Auntie, and your sister. Happy birthday. And Miss Tara Greenland wanted to say good day to Holly, Cora, Savannah over in AK, to MJ, Heather. I hope you all have yourself a good Sunday. Thanks, Myra. I hope you all have yourself a great Sunday as well. I know I'm probably going to be missing some, so... And it says here, Miss Alice Heron wanted to say a good afternoon and wanted to say congratulations to Mr. and Mrs. Freddie Martin. Yes, congratulations again, guys. And another one here, it says, hi, a very good afternoon to my son, Ryan James, to my niece, Presley, to Joanne, also to my mom, to Joanne, and to my brother, PJ, and also to my family and friends. And that's coming from Andrea. And I also have another one here. This is going out to everybody that's listening. I hope you all have yourself a great day. And that's coming from Joe. He said, remember, folks, to be kind to one another. And it's long weekend. And check on one another and be safe. Thanks, Joe. That's very, very wise words. Also like to say a big hello going out to everybody at the campground at 58. And hope you're all having yourself a great day. Here's John Landry with Bring It On.

Hey, hey, this is Fish the Chip from Old Town. You're listening to Bannock and T right here on CKLB. Woohoo!

And that was T. Graham Brown with Darlene, before you heard from Tracy Lawrence with Time Marches On. Well, folks, that's all the time I have for today. I'd like to thank you all for hanging out with me on your Sunday afternoon. Just a reminder, it is a long weekend. There won't be no programming tomorrow. Tomorrow, everybody will be back on Tuesday. Today's show is brought to you by the City of Yellowknife, who's working for you. Masi Cho for sponsoring the Bannock and T Show. And yeah, that's all the time I have. I'd like to thank you all and have you guys all enjoy yourself your long weekend. My name is Myra Conrad.

said, we'll be back with you on the Saturday afternoon request show. Just a reminder, folks, next week is giveaway. 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And remember, folks, together we will get through anything. Stay strong, NWT. Woohoo!

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2: Well, hello and welcome to American Country Countdown. I'm your flip-flop wearing host, Ryan Fox from the ACC O'Reilly Auto Parts Studio. And we are laboring extra hard this weekend, so you don't have to. We got something for everyone this weekend, including global superstar Taylor Swift, who's stopping by this and every hour. Plus, Darius Rucker's giving us some good advice. And fresh-faced Tucker Wetmore is taking us back to the very beginning. Speaking of beginning, let's begin this Liberty Weekend ACC with an ACC debut from last weekend's guest, Megan Maroney. It's Medicine. American Country Countdown.
1: Number

0: Omega Maroney, making us all feel a little better with medicine. Number 30 on American Country Countdown. It's Ryan Fox. And they say one of the ways to live longer is to have a better attitude, and this backs that up. New research shows that people who are optimistic increase the likelihood of reaching the age of 85 by up to 70%. One reason why? Well, optimistic people tend to expect positive stuff to happen in the future, so they take better care of themselves. Makes sense. Big teacher for Shane Prophet. He's back at the countdown this weekend with Long Live Country, ACC.
1: Number

Blake Shelton. Let Him In Anyway on American Country Countdown, number 28. And Ryan Fox with all the hits and the stars coast to coast and around the world. And Blake says he's very proud of the way Taylor Swift and her new husband, Travis Kelce, have owned their relationship in public, not trying to hide it from fans. He says it was a lot like how he and his wife, Gwen Stefani, went about it. Speaking of Taylor, she is our guest this weekend on ACC. Of course, she was recently part of the latest Toy Story movie, Toy Story 5, contributing a hit song to the soundtrack. How did that all come about? Taylor will tell us after her former ACC number one, our song, American Country Countdown. I was

That hit number one in December of 2007 here on American Country Countdown. Stayed there for six consecutive weeks. Our guest this weekend, Taylor Swift. It's Our Song on ACC. It's Ryan and Taylor. First of all, it's so cool having you here. You are part of the new Toy Story movie, Toy Story 5.

0: Of course, I knew it. I knew you, which we're going to hear a little bit later on here in the countdown. But that is a song that you wrote after seeing an early screening of Toy Story 5, right? Walk us through that.
1: When I got to see an early version of Toy Story 5, I was struck by several themes going on throughout the movie. But I really was zeroing in on Jessie, the character that has been my favorite ever since she was introduced into these films. Mm-hmm. And I was seeing that she was going through sort of like a full circle moment as a character, and that if you've watched the Toy Story films, you know her central heartbreak comes from her kid, Emily. And I was just kind of seeing her go through things with Bonnie that sort of healed those wounds in a way. There was a lot of like reunions of old friends and seeing people that you haven't seen in a while and kind of forgiving past heartbreak or whatever, and kind of healing that within yourself. And
0: right.
1: So I remember thinking of the line, "I knew you through the days of the blades of the grass in summer." And that being sort of a line I loved because it conjures up this idea of childhood and playfulness and everything, but also they're toys. So they're literally looking through blades of grass because that's how tall they are. And I also kind of like it when a word like days, like D-A-Z-E,
0: yeah,
1: sounds like D-A-Y-S. And you can, as a listener, right, decide which word you right assign to the meaning of that. But yeah, that was the first kind of lyric that I came up with. And it happens to be the first lyric of the song.
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0: Wetzel and Ella Langley. That one should be a number one song soon. Jaded, number 27 on American Country Countdown. And Ryan Fox. And speaking of Ella, she recently paid tribute to one of her faves, the late, great Dolly Parton, while on stage in Alabama. Love that. Ella doing Jolene in Auburn. And love this from Russell Dickerson. Up four spots this weekend. Worth your wild. American Country Countdown.
1: Number 20.

Russell Dickerson. Worth Your Wild, 6 on American Country Countdown. And Ryan, and what are 5 things to spend money on? We're going to ask our friend Darius Rucker to give us a little advice after a song that made him a little bit of money, Wagon Wheel and ACC Extra.

0: Yard American Country Countdown from Darius Rucker, Wagon Wheel on ACC. I'm Ryan, and Darius is one of our faves here at ACC because you can ask him just about anything, and he usually gives you a pretty good answer. Like when he revealed, for example, the five things that are worth spending your hard-earned cash on.
1: The five things that are definitely worth spending the money on that I spend on them. Number one, no order here. I would say traveling. I love to travel. That's worth everything we spend on. We're going places, something I love. My dogs. I love my dogs. They're worth every penny. My kids, they're worth a lot more than I spend on them. They're just everything to me. Four, it's gonna sound weird, but the happiness of me and the people I love is worth whatever that, money can't buy you happiness, but it makes help finding it a little bit easier, I think, sometimes. So whatever I spend on that is worth it. And last but not least, of course, I'm coming up with number five, and that would be, the fifth thing would be food and wine. Whatever I spend on food and wine is worth every penny, because I love to eat and have a great

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0: drunk.
1: He's going to be a guest here on ACC in the coming weeks. Our buddy Dustin Lynch. Easy to Love. 25 on American Country Countdown. You got Ryan Fox with the hits. And up next, we're locking lips with a little kiss in more ways than one. If you're wondering what I'm talking about, I'll explain in our ACC time machine in 6 minutes. First, though, Graylin James is up five notches with Water at a Wedding. American Country Countdown.
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0: Brooks and Dunn with their most played country song of the year we're traveling to in our ACC time machine. 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
0: I'm Ryan Fox. Happy Labor Day weekend. And if you know the year that song that we just heard was jamming on your radio, then you're already ahead of the curve for this weekend's ACC Time Machine. We give you the clues and you guess the year we've traveled to. Ready? Here we go.
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0: The king of late night on this year we've arrived in on our ACC Time Machine was Jay Leno with The Tonight Show. For context, Jay hosted the show from 1992 to 2009 and then again from 2010 to 2014. The legendary rock band Kiss had the highest grossing tour of this year, raking in over $43 million at the turnstiles. This kiss. Speaking of Kiss, the country superstar who sang the song This Kiss, Faith Hill, hosted the ACM Awards with Brooks and Dunn, who eventually took home ACM and CMA Entertainer of the Year. So, do you know the year? Brooks and Dunn was big. Jay Leno ruled late night, and a lot of fans got up close with Kiss. 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

An ACC sure shot that one is sure to join the countdown very soon from Corey Kent. Empty words on American Country Countdown. It's Ryan Fox, and up next we get a little perspective from one of the up-and-coming names in country music that is quickly becoming a household name. But first, the superstar is looking to repeat at number one this weekend with his smash Be By You. He's also got the number 23 song in the land, Luke Combs. Rethink Some Things. American Country Countdown. Hold up.

0: An ACC Next track, new and now from Tucker Wetmore. It's Who Told You That on American Country Countdown. Ryan Fox with the hits. And for Tucker, it's been a crazy couple years as he's burst onto the country scene. And he says it's been a wild ride.
1: You know, think about it. I dropped my first song 2 years ago, Wine and Whiskey. Yeah, top of 2024. And honestly, since then, it's just been this crazy spiral of different, you know, opportunities and emotions and just craziness. And it's been the most fun I've ever had in my life. I'm really honing into what I would get in my truck and listen to. And I feel like

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And I feel like the main reason music is a thing, because it's a great gift from God first and foremost, but it's meant to make you feel something. And if a song isn't making you feel something, then it's not doing its job.

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10: 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Your Labor Day weekend with Ryan Fox, and we bring you the biggest stars every weekend here on ACC, and there are a few bigger than our guest this weekend, newlywed Taylor Swift. How much pressure was it writing a song for one of the biggest film franchises of all time? Taylor weighs in here in the next 15 minutes. First, though, John Party's up three spots this weekend with Boots Off. 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
1: John Party, Boots Off, 22 on ACC. I'm Ryan Fox. Hope you're getting to kick off your boots here this Labor Day weekend, or maybe you're traveling. According to AAA, Seattle is the most popular spot to go this weekend, followed by Orlando, Boston, Denver, New York, and Atlanta. I say anywhere where it's a little cooler will be all right by me. No matter if you're moving or not this weekend, thank you so much for letting us be a part of it. Move on. Kevin Powers and Shaboozy with an ACC Sure Shot. 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

Pretty, Hudson Westbrook. One of our biggest movers of the week, our second biggest mover, as a matter of fact, at number 21 on ACC. It's Ryan Fox. And for Taylor Swift, the moment wasn't lost on her when it came to writing a song. One of the biggest movies of all time, the latest Toy Story movie, Toy Story 5. We'll talk to her about that after her huge former ACC number one, Love Story, an ACC.

That one hit number one here at American Country Countdown in November of 2008. Our guest this weekend, Taylor Swift. It's Love Story on American Country Countdown. It's Ryan and Taylor. We're loving your song from the Toy Story 5 soundtrack. I knew it. I knew you.

0: Taylor, I'm curious, what was it like when you finally sat down and you told yourself, I am making a song for a Toy Story movie? It had to be surreal.
1: When I realized that we were going to have the opportunity to write a song for Toy Story, it really hit me, the weight of this, like how lucky we were to get to sort of take up what Randy Newman has created and continue that legacy. And so rather than thinking like, oh, you know what we're going to do? We're going to reinvent this. I just thought we're going to take these beautiful, you know, tapestries of musical art he's created brushstroke by brushstroke. And we're going to try to create something that would go in that collection that you could hopefully like hang next to those paintings on the wall. If we were talking about paintings, I'm sorry, I go into metaphor a lot. Anyway, you know, I'm a huge Randy Newman fan. So is Jack. So Randy tends to go to really different kind of chord progressions and has very different musical sensibilities than I do.
0: Right.
1: And so we try to channel what, you know, what would Randy do? That took us to a very different place musically and from a chord structure perspective. The harmonica came in because I really thought that we needed to, in this ode to Jessie, kind of, you know, pay homage to where she comes from, which is she's this cowgirl doll and she comes from this Western landscape. And I thought that that would be really cool to kind of signify that this is actually Jessie's song. This is from her perspective. This is in honor of her.
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0: Hardy, Eric Church, Morgan Wallen, and Tim McGraw up to this weekend to 20 MacArthur on American Country Countdown. 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

Jelly Roll up 4 spots to 19 on American Country Countdown. That is Hands Up. And Ryan Fox. And raise your hand if you love Little Big Town. I thought so. We're going to break down new music from LBT with LBT after they sing one of their biggest hits, Pontoon. A special Labor Day weekend.

0: Pontoon, Little Big Town, Happy Labor Day weekend, and ACC Extra. As we float into our new and now segment on this weekend's ACC, it's Ryan Fox, and this weekend it's all about Little Big Town, who put out a new album called It's a Dying Art. Came out last week, and there's some really cool collabs on this thing, including duets with Ashley Monroe, Jason Isbell, and a song called Closing Time with Kelsey Ballerini.
1: And don't you make me wait, and don't you make me go and waste a dress.

0: That's good stuff. And Karen Fairchild of the group says the band's process of making new music and their approach is uniquely them.
1: On this record especially, we didn't have any boundaries in our head. We didn't have any rules. There was nothing. It was like, what do we want to do? What do we want to say? How do we want these songs to sound? Yeah. And it was really all about what we were creating sonically in the, once we decided on the song, how were we going to build out the picture?
0: You can hear songs from the new album as well as some of their biggest hits when Little Big Town kicks off their For the Art of It tour later this month in St. Petersburg, Florida. And that's what's new and now, paid for by NHTSA. Whether you get pulled over or get into a crash, drinking and driving will change your whole world. Drive sober or get pulled over. Paid for by NHTSA.
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3: Have your say on species at risk in the Northwest Territories. Should common muskrat be added to the NWT list of species at risk? Wood bison is currently listed as threatened. Should its listing be extended for another 10 years? 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

0: A song was number one year ago here on American Country Countdown. Thomas Rhett, After All the Bars Are Closed, here with Ryan. And up next, Riley Green with his latest, Think As You Drunk. A song that Riley said after he recorded it, only one artist popped into his mind. He tells us who that is in two songs, but first, he sings it on American Country Countdown.
1: Number

0: The late, great Toby Keith, along with Willie Nelson, here for My Horses on the Celebrity Weekend on American Country Countdown. It's Ryan, and Ryan Green was before that with his latest song, Think Is You Drunk. And he says when the song came to be, there was one artist that came to mind.
1: You know, I wrote this song knowing it was going to be a funny, lighthearted drinking song. When we got done writing it, we all agreed that it sounded like something Toby Keith could have written,
2: right?
1: You know, and when we heard that, we decided to go to his management and go to his family, and they all kind of agreed and heard what we heard, and they wanted him to be a part of it. So we ended up putting Toby on the song. He's got a little line at the end of it, which is a great little, you know, tribute to him, I think. It's such an honor to, you know, tip a cap to a legend and somebody that really influenced me a lot of music.
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1: 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Number 17.

say so. Dan and Che up two notches this weekend with Say So on American Country Countdown. It's Ryan Fox with all the hits and the stars coast to coast and around the world. And not sure about you, but I am still shocked and saddened by the passing of music icon Dolly Parton. The tributes from all over the world that reach far beyond the world of country music have been pouring in. And one star who Dolly touched is sharing her thoughts after Lainey Wilson and John Mayer, Bone Keys Wallet. AC

0: That was Dolly Parton's 25th and final number one song on American Country Countdown from February of 2006 with Brad Paisley. When I Get Where I'm Going, I'm Ryan Fox, and like a lot of us, I'm still trying to process the passing of that sweet lady, Dolly Parton. And we're not the only ones. This is what former ACC guest and friend of the show, Leanne Morgan, had to say about Dolly on the Today Show.
1: We hate to give her up, but okay, my middle child worked for Make-A-Wish and got to meet Dolly when the little girl, 9 years old, had cancer. And then Dolly gave all this money to East Tennessee Children's Hospital, and they renamed it after her. And my child that's in nonprofit worked for that for so many years. And my grandbaby was in the NICU there. And my husband's a baby cuddler at East Tennessee Children's Hospital. So, I mean, what she's done for so many people, so giving.
2: Yes. Yeah.
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1: And I mean, we all hate to give her up. It's a sad thing.
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0: The number one country music countdown in the world. 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Labor Day weekend with Ryan Fox, and I like to think I'm pretty detail-oriented. If you don't believe me, you can ask my wife, but I am not the only one that pays attention to details. So does our guest this weekend, Taylor Swift. She talks about that here in the next 15 minutes from the ACC O'Reilly Auto Parts Studio. Plus, Justin Moore's on the show this hour, and Carrie Underwood remembers Dolly Parton. But first, we jump back into the countdown with Zach John King. Let's get to drinking. 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

0: Zach John King up two spots to 15 on American Country Countdown. That is Get to Drinking. And Ryan, and it's normally around this time of the show that I start to get a little hungry. Counting backwards can really take it out of a guy. I love a good sandwich. And when it comes to Sando's, grilled cheese, chicken, and turkey rule as America's favorite. You can also add to the list ham, tuna, egg, and a good old peanut butter and jelly. You know, I bet Cody Johnson gets a little peckish riding on his ranch. Horseback is an ACC next track.
1: He's a ranch hand in a pinch, man. Hotter than the red on the cattle brand. Cause she's a gold digger with a quick trigger. A cast iron skillet swinging lid flipper.

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Now he's a buckskin, 15 hands, 5-time team rope champion.

0: horse back.
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